0: Executive Chairman, and Lions star Lachie Neale will front the AFL Appeals Board today as he looks to have a one-game ban overturned so he can play in the grand final. 10:04, that's the latest news and sport.
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3: Well, not a bright sort of a day out there at the moment. It is a bit breezy. Currently, the temperature is 21.3, looking for top of 24. Humidity, 70%. A little bit muggy out there, just a little bit. And the wind is from the north-northeast at 15 kilometres per hour, gusting up to 22 kilometres per hour at times. Well, this morning it felt like most of the time. For the Macquarie coastal waters, the winds north will be northeasterly, fluctuating between 15 to 25 knots, seas 1 to 2 metres, on a southerly swell of around 1 metre, getting up to 1.5 later on through the morning. And the next tide will be at 12:14 p.m. It'll be a low of 0.37 of a metre. The next high at 6:53 p.m. 1.4 of a metre. You are now up to date with news, sport and local weather.
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3: Yeah, look who it is. It's Doug the Fat Fella back in the seat for his favourite four-hour Thursday interlude, playing all the songs that I want to hear. Actually, 4 hours of pure self-indulgence. If there's something you would like to hear specifically, 65555444. Say it, I'll play it. That's if we have it. Going to kick off the morning with a lovely lady called Jan Arden and my favourite Jan Arden song, Insensitive. Something my wife sort of gets a bit of an eye raiser when she looks at me. Insensitive? Me? Lovable. Have a great day.

And that was the 1910 Fruit Gum Company with Simon Says. As I said earlier, we kicked off with Jan Arden and Insensitive Beatles. Up next, Till There Was You.

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0: special request for a very lovely lady. Alan Jackson, Living on Love. Andy Williams, A Fool Never Learns. Al Martino, I Love You More and More Every Day. Alan Price set with Simon Smith and the Amazing Dancing Bear. And Adam Faith gave us Poor Me. The Angels up next and My Boyfriend's Back.
1: 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And I wouldn't go out with you.

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Well, I'm a married man, I'll do what I'm told. That was The Animals with It's My Life. Johnny Ray, love my favourite Johnny Ray song, I'll Never Fall in Love Again. Tab Hunter, Young Love, and Nancy Sinatra with Lightning's Girl. Jimmy Jones is up next with Good Timin'.

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And that was a Bachelor's with I Believe. Aretha Franklin, I Say a Little Prayer, and the Archies with Sugar and Spice. Up next, we got the Avengers. Now, I've never played this one before. Twiddle-E-Dee. Let's see how it goes. Don't forget, we have the news at 11 o'clock.

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And that was the Animals. Not the Animals, that was the Yardbirds with For Your Love. And to run us up to the news at 11 o'clock, a little bit of Dwayne Eddy and Peter Gunn theme.

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1: It's 11 o'clock. Good morning. I'm Josh Bryant. The opposition says Australia needs to have its own artificial intelligence capability that works in the national interest. An investigation is underway after an AI agent for the tech firm OpenAI managed to hack into the Medicare system. The incident happened in June, but OpenAI only emailed the government about it over the weekend. Shadow Industry Minister Andrew Hastie has told Mark Levy it's a disturbing development.
2: Which is why I've been making the argument for investment here in Australia, a frontier lab, where we build something that works in the national interest and protects us. Because if there's rogue AI agents out there, we need actually to have our own defensive AI agents protecting Australian government data, our private sector.
1: The Premier has confirmed the state's Bureau of Crime Statistics and Research was also breached by an OpenAI bot. Cybersecurity New South Wales is working with the federal government to investigate the incident, which infiltrated four separate Australian government websites. Two men have been charged over an attack on a man in Sydney's east. The 31-year-old is in a serious but stable condition in hospital after being assaulted by two people, one armed with a shovel, at Double Bay. A Sydney council is developing a policy to prohibit smart glasses from a number of facilities before the end of the year. Inner West Council's resolved to develop the ban for the eyewear at pools, childcare centres and public toilets. Councillor Kerry Ferguson says they're still working through the details, such as exemptions.
3: This is not about penalising those with a disability or an impairment. We're recognising that there are life-changing benefits to this technology, but it's about ensuring that people can go to their local pool or gym and feel safe and uninhibited in that environment.
1: A proposal to roll out tens of thousands of street-side pole-mounted electric vehicle chargers is facing some pushback. The Energy Market Commission is considering a plan to give the poles and wires network operators control of the rollout of the chargers. But State Labor MP Nathan Haggerty says the move could mean less choice and higher charging costs for EV owners. The Productivity Commission believes declining trust in governments in Australia is making it harder for them to pursue genuine reform. Chairperson Danielle Wood says politicians must have honest conversations about costs and benefits of any proposed policy overhaul. Also making news, Santos is warning it may shelve its $3.6 billion Narrabri gas project in New South Wales, and 500 Honda vehicles are being recalled due to an issue with the driver and passenger seats. Affected models include the Civic, ZR-V and Accord cars built between 2023 and 2025. In finance, the All Ords trading down 113 points, one Aussie dollar buying 70.3 US cents.
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1: The Perth Bears are believed to be preparing a multi-million dollar play to try to lure Latrell Mitchell away from South Sydney. The expansion side is believed to be ready to match his current $1.1 million a year deal. Mitch Marsh will retain Australia's captaincy for the opening one-dayer against South Africa, despite Pat Cummins returning to the squad. Marsh says a balancing act of the resting Cummins is just another part of the modern game.
5: A lot of our bowlers, and him in particular, are preparing for that test series, and I'm hopeful that he'll feature in this series at some stage, but while he's not, very happy to do it, and myself, him, Andrew McDonald and George work really well collectively.
1: And Chelsea has taken out the UEFA Women's Champions League opener with a 1-0 win over Austria. It's 11:04. That's the latest news and sport.
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8: Well, the temperature has gone up to 22.6. The outlook on the day hasn't improved all that much. Looking for top of 24. The humidity 67%. Wind from the east nor'east at 28. Now it's pretty breezy out there at the moment, with gusts of up to 32 kilometres per hour. For the coastal waters, northeasterly winds 15 to 25 knots, seas 1 to 2 metres on a southerly swell of around 1 metre, getting up to 1.5 metres, a little bit further out to sea. Partly cloudy day, nothing else, nothing startling to tell you. It's not going to get much better than what it is now at the moment. Tidal information, next tide, 12:14 p.m. 0.37 of a metre, a low. The next high will be at 6:53 p.m, 1.4 of a metre. You are now up to date with news, sport and local weather.
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Hey, oh, that said, Smokey Double from Smokey Needles and Pins, and It's Your Life. Quite often people say to me, how do you pick the songs you're going to play? Well, for the first half hour in the chair, I scroll through 50s, 60s, 70s, and, just sort of scroll through it, and I pick out what catches my attention until I've got probably 2 or 3 hours worth of music. And then as the show progresses, things come into your mind. Now, like that last song from Smokey, It's Your Life. When I heard that, bingo, it sparked up, I'll have a look for my favourite UB40 song, which falls in that vein, and which is Kingston Town. And as I said, you hear that one, this one comes to mind. Well, it does for me, just the beat and the music. Plus, I like the words. See what I mean?

Yes, you can see what I saw there with Kingston Town. Now, and I've got to say that the best songs that I do play during my show are your requests. So don't forget, if you have a request, 65555444. And like I said, you say it, I'll play it if I've got it. Now, I had a request today for a Gene Pitney song, something, and the request was something that's not overly played, something that's unusual, and I have just the song. This is an absolute beautiful song of Gene Pitney. It was a favourite of mine when I was doing weddings, as a wedding or an engagement song. I think I would be the only person in this radio station that has ever played this song before. I'm going to play it now. This is Gene Pitney and a beautiful song called Tower Tall.

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Double from Helen Shapiro, No Trespassing, Walking Back to Happiness, and Ricky Nelson gave us Hello Mary Lou. As I said, I don't have really have any trouble finding what to play because every single song that has been played since the 11 o'clock news has been a request, including this one coming up now from Sarah Vaughan. So 65555444, you say it, I play it. I'm not kidding.

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always play that one just to remind me of my beautiful granddaughter, Marley. That was The Temptations and My Girl. Lou Christie, Lightning Strikes, Barbara Lewis, Hello Stranger. BJ Thomas with probably his first big hit that got him on the world stage with Mama. Tim Holly's up next with Stay.

0: further Four Seasons. Don't forget, very, very shortly, get your pencils ready. We'll be bringing you up to date with what's on around your community with Community Update.
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0: All right, as I said, let's get you up to date with some of the things that are on around your town. 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Here's a group called The Association. Windy. Sure is outside too.

darling. Bomb, bomb, bomb, bomb, bomb, bomb, bomb, bomb, bomb. 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

0: If you've noticed that our region is relatively graffiti-free, there's a very good reason. Foster Tunkurry's graffiti buster, Ted Bickford, has been tackling the problem for 25 years. When you spot graffiti on the Mid-North Coast, there's only one person to call. Ted Bickford, the graffiti buster. Help create a graffiti-free town and report graffiti in the Great Lakes on the graffiti hotline, 0408 440 309. This is a community service announcement for Great Lakes FM.
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2: 3.5 minutes to news at 12. And Barry Maguire will take us up to the news. Eve of Destruction.

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1: In this bulletin, rogue AI model breaches government website, what's causing long lines at airports, and the growing price of supermarket staples. It's midday. Good afternoon. I'm Madeline McNeil. A rogue AI agent has managed to hack into four government websites, including Medicare. Federal politics reporter Nelson Scott.
2: A non-human agent from OpenAI has gained unauthorised access to data from Medicare, the Victorian Health Department, the New South Wales Crime Statistics Bureau, and the Institute of Health and Welfare. The websites were breached in June, but the tech giant only emailed the government about it last week. The Prime Minister has confirmed no personal medical records were accessed, but a task force has been established to investigate. Anthony Albanese says he's spoken with OpenAI Chief Executive Sam Altman.
3: To express Australia's extreme concern about this incident.
2: Opposition leader Angus Taylor claims our cyber defence capabilities aren't match fit.
4: It's a serious warning about security of systems, government systems.
2: OpenAI has launched its own investigation into the breach. Nelson Scott, Canberra.
1: Australia's unemployment rate has increased over the past month as more people are in the market looking for a job. Federal politics editor Michael Packey.
5: The unemployment rate has climbed to 4.6% in August. That's up slightly from the July result. The increase has been mainly driven by a rise in the participation rate. This is the number of people in the market actively looking for a job, confident they'll be able to land some work. About 40,000 jobs were created over the month, but all of them part-time, with a drop in full-time roles. The data from the Bureau of Statistics shows an increase in the number of hours worked, which means some people are seeking extra shifts or working multiple jobs to deal with cost-of-living pressures. Michael Packey reporting.
1: A third person has been charged over the deadly mistaken identity shooting of a man in Sydney's West. A 40-year-old was shot dead outside a Maryland's West home earlier this month. Police will allege a 21-year-old transported the gunmen to and from vehicles before and after the shooting. Passengers are being warned of further delays at Sydney Airport amid dual industrial action. Dusty Fitzpatrick reports.
6: Security workers are now back on the job after carrying out one of two scheduled two-hour walk-offs this morning. The employees are expected to strike again at 6 o'clock tonight as negotiations with contractor Certis continue. The airport says it's rostered on extra personnel, but it is advising customers to check with their airline. Separately, Qantas Link and Qantas Freight Ground workers are also taking industrial action. The airline doesn't expect any disruption to passengers as a result. Dusty Fitzpatrick, Sydney.
1: Australia has inked a historic defence and security pact with Ukraine. The deal stopped short of a NATO-style guarantee to come to each other's defence. The Prime Minister signed the agreement on the sidelines of the UN General Assembly, pledging a further $60 million in support. Iran's president has declared the country will not bend the knee or cave to bullying after the US president threatened to annihilate the nation. A day after the address by Donald Trump, Masoud Pezeshkian has told the UN General Assembly their resistance will only increase in the face of increased pressure. He says it's inevitable the conflict will spiral when the Strait of Hormuz is disrupted.
7: The expansion of warfare will not result in security. One cannot create chaos for the coastal countries seeking naval security.
1: The US delegation left the chamber during the speech. Chinese leader Xi Jinping has touched down in the United States for talks with his US counterpart Donald Trump. The two leaders will sit down at the White House, with tariffs and technology expected to be high on the agenda. Patients at 70 public hospitals across the state are being promised better care under the rollout of new safe staffing levels. Sasha Foote reports.
8: Under the state government reform, general medical, surgical and palliative care wards will have at least one nurse for every four patients during morning and afternoon shifts. Health Minister Ryan Park says it's about better supporting frontline staff and ensuring patients receive faster and safer care.
9: The status quo is not good enough.
8: The latest rollout will see more than 940 nurses recruited, adding to the extra positions already being allocated to 81 emergency departments under the reform. Sasha Foote, Sydney.
1: New research shows the price of groceries has increased by 7% across the four major supermarkets since June. The data from Choice found Aldi remains the cheapest option across their control basket, but only narrowly ahead of Woolworths. Editorial Director Mark Serrell says there are a number of items which contributed to the hike.
10: Interestingly, a couple of items actually made the basket potentially cheaper. Rice and apples were slightly cheaper year on year. But the thing that was really killing the price increase is strawberries. Strawberries accounted for almost 50% of the increases.
1: A man from the state south has been charged with using cryptocurrency to purchase child abuse material, and a new study has found exercise can significantly reduce acute and chronic pain across a wide range of health conditions. In finance, the All Ords is trading down 77 points, one Australian dollar buying 70.3 US cents.
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1: The Knights are embracing the underdog status ahead of Sunday's preliminary final against the Panthers. Last year's Wooden Spooners have become one of the biggest success stories of the year, but many are still ruling them out against the league's heavyweights. Coach Justin Holbrook says they're unfazed by the doubters.
12: Obviously good quality size, but it's never worried us, you know, right from the start of the year, so I'm not worried about it at all. The reason we're still playing now is because we've been able to handle everything, you know, right from round one.
1: There are reports the Perth Bears are looking to poach Latrell Mitchell from the Rabbitohs by matching his current pay deal. Lions star Lachie Neal will front the AFL Appeals Board today, protesting his one-match ban, which would rule him out of Saturday's grand final. Olympic swimmer Elijah Winnington insists there's no bad blood as he leaves coaching legend Dean Boxall for sprint specialist Tim Lane. And in the Women's Champions League opener, wins for Chelsea, Barcelona and Olyon. It's 12:07. That's the latest news and sport.
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15: Well, what can I tell you? We've reached our forecast max. We were looking at 24. We've just tipped 24.1. The humidity 60%. Wind still up there from the east nor'east at 22 kilometres per hour, with gusts now up to 32. A little bit of a increase there in the gusts. Seas 1 to 2 metres on a southerly swell around a metre. 1.5 metres a little bit further out to sea. Partly cloudy day. Now possible thunderstorm inshore could eventuate during the afternoon. We'll have to sit back and have a look at that. Just watch how it comes. Tidal information. The next tide very, very shortly will be a low at 12:14 p.m., 0.37 of a metre. The next high at 6:53 p.m. this evening, 1.4 of a metre. Now, before you go, like I said, today's not looking really bright. Let's stick our nose over the fence and have a look. Tomorrow, sunny 27. Saturday, sunny 29. Sunday, rain. Let's not go any further. Tomorrow, Saturday, sunny 27, 29. Enjoy them. 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That's news, sport and local weather.
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Beatles and All My Love, and Beach Boys gave us Dance, Dance, Dance. And as I said, we kicked off with Rose Tattoo and Bad Boy for Love. 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

And that was Rod Stewart with Maggie May. Before that, we had Brian Ferry, Let's Stick Together. Up next, we have Buddy Holly with Think It Over. And while Buddy's delivering his song, I'll pop into the newsroom and get ready to bring you the local news. Here's Buddy.

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2: I'm Doug Hodges and this is the local news. A 37-year-old motorcyclist has died after hitting a kangaroo early in the morning of Tuesday, September 22. Emergency services made the grim discovery just before 7am when they located the rider along Midge Orchard Road at Darawank. Early inquiries by police have established the man's motorcycle hit a kangaroo, which was also killed on impact. Officers from the Manning Great Lakes Police District secured the area, established a crime scene and have begun an investigation into the fatal crash. A report will be prepared for the coroner. Anyone with information about the incident is urged to contact Taree Police Station or Crime Stoppers on 1800 333 000 or via the Crime Stoppers website. A girl has been airlifted to hospital with facial burns after a gas bottle exploded at a campground at the weekend. Emergency services were called to the Tanbar campground south of Foster about 7:30pm on Sunday, September 20, after reports of the blast. New South Wales ambulance paramedics rushed to the scene to treat the young girl for severe burns to her face. A Westpac rescue helicopter was dispatched to the popular coastal camping spot to assist with a medical emergency. The helicopter's critical care medical team worked to stabilise a girl at the scene before she was flown to Newcastle's John Hunter Hospital for specialist treatment. After an earlier detection at Hawke's Nest, the highly pathogenic H5 bird flu has officially spread further up the Great Lakes with the virus discovered in Foster earlier this week. The New South Wales government confirmed samples taken from a greater crested tern in Foster was among 8 new H5 bird flu events detected across the state. The latest discoveries bring the state's total to 40 H5 bird flu events, with authorities continuing strict surveillance across New South Wales. And finally, two local breweries have cemented their status among the state's finest, securing top honours and multiple gold medals at the 2026 Sydney Royal Beer and Cider Show. Foster's The Coastal Brewing Company and Tuncurry's Pacific Ocean Brewing both achieved top-tier recognition at the Royal Agricultural Society of New South Wales event, leading a strong showing of artisan producers from the mid-north coast. The Coastal Brewing Company secured a gold medal alongside an impressive haul of 7 silver medals and 1 bronze across a variety of categories. Tuncurry's Pacific Ocean Brewing also achieved exceptional results on the state stage, securing 100% success rate for its exhibits. The brewery claimed 2 gold medals as part of a 7 medal haul. I'm Doug Hodges and this is Great Lakes FM local news.
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4: Well, it's around about this time that I would normally bring you the Lost and Found, but I've checked in the box. The box is empty, which would indicate that everything is where it should be. But if you have a lost or found item, 6555 8433, or go to our website, and we will be only too pleased to put it to air for you. All right, big question. What did you have for lunch? I'm going to tell you what I had. My old second eldest grandson works at a butcher shop, and I said to him, Wiley, keep your eye out. I want a short, very, very fat, not fatty, but fat, solid leg of lamb. So on the weekend, he brought me home a beautiful 3¼ kilo leg of lamb. And on Sunday, I brushed it lightly with minced garlic, inserted 6 beautiful sprigs of rosemary and sprinkled some loose rosemary leaves over the top of it, put it in and slow cooked it for 12 hours. Today I had the last of it on that very, very special bread that I order from a local business here in town. And with tomato sauce, warmed up 30 seconds in the microwave.

All right. Who pressed the mute button on my microphone? It just died. I had to get a new one in. Ha ha! See? Didn't work. You press the button. I've got spare. As a matter of fact, I've got two spare microphones. But I was just telling you about what I have for lunch. Anyway, I put it in the microwave, heated it up, had it, and it was delicious. Coming up next, we have the Platters with my favourite Platters song. As a matter of fact, tomorrow is my day to entertain in the recreation room at Sunrise, and I intend to finish my show with this song, Smoke Gets in Your Eyes, the Platters.

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Doesn't that voice just melt you? That's Johnny Mathis and the 12th of Never. All right, the time has come up to 2 minutes to 1 o'clock, and news at one. And to take us up to the news, Eddie Cochran and the Summertime Blues.

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1: It's 1 o'clock. Good afternoon. I'm Madeline McNeil. The federal government says it will investigate whether a breach involving artificial intelligence was against the law. An agent from tech firm OpenAI infiltrated four government websites in June, including Medicare. Labor was only informed about the incident last week, but has confirmed no personal patient records were accessed. Acting Prime Minister Richard Marles says the non-human agent accessed the data independently of OpenAI.
2: It did not behave in accordance with what, you know, the guidelines of that portal were doing. It asked a question, the information was not given, and rather than leaving at that point, it scaled the fence. That is our concern here.
1: Australia's unemployment rate has increased to 4.6% over the past month, but almost 40,000 jobs were still created. The rise is on the back of an increase in the participation rate, which means more people are actively looking for work, confident they'll land a role. The August data shows a drop in full-time positions over the month, but a big jump in part-time roles. A third person has been charged over a mistaken identity shooting in Sydney's West. A 40-year-old man was fatally shot at Merrylands West at the beginning of this month. Two people are already before the courts. A 21-year-old man's now been arrested, accused of transporting the gunmen to and from vehicles before and after the shooting. Used car dealer Oscar has been fined $50,000 for engaging in illegal sales practices in New South Wales. A fair trading investigation found staff were pressuring customers into signing contracts they didn't understand, including pre-completed cooling off waivers. Commissioner Natasha Mann says Oscar's trading licence is now also subject to strict conditions.
3: That includes not allowing employees to pre-complete cooling off waivers, so ensuring that purchasers are really explained their rights so that they understand what they're signing up to. And they also need to ensure, most importantly, that the cars that they're selling are safe and they're roadworthy and reliable.
1: New research has found exercise could be one of the most effective ways to help ease acute and chronic pain. The Adelaide University study shows shorter duration and low intensity programs deliver the greatest pain reductions. Lead researcher Dr. Ben Singh says the findings show exercise is an effective way to manage pain beyond medication.
4: We know a large proportion of the population experiences pain, and that could be joint pain related to osteoarthritis or other conditions.
1: And 500 Honda vehicles built between 2023 and 2025 are being recalled due to an issue with the driver and passenger seats. In finance, the All Ords is down 52 points, one Australian dollar buying 70 US cents.
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6: Good afternoon. Sydney Roosters legend Anthony Minicello says the return of Sam Walker is a huge boost for the tricolours as they gear up for tomorrow night's prelim against the Dolphins. The star halfback has made a rapid recovery from ankle surgery less than a month ago. Minicello telling Nine he's in awe of Walker's healing powers.
7: Yeah, it's remarkable. I've had a serious syndesmosis back in my day, and it took a lot longer than 4 weeks, that's for sure. So the mental strength and the physical prep that he's gone through over the last 4 weeks.
6: A shake-up at the Wallabies with centre Joseph Suaalii shifted to the wing for Sunday's test with the Springboks. Aussie golfer Minwoo Lee has been named to lead out the international team against world number one Scotty Scheffler at the President's Cup. And Mitch Marsh has retained Australia's captaincy for tonight's opening one-dayer against South Africa. That's sport. I'm Adam Hawes.
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11: All right. We were looking at a top of 24. We've now just passed 25 degrees. Humidity's dropped down a little bit to 59. Wind's still hovering around the mid-20s with 24 kilometres per hour from the northeast, with gusts now only coming up to 29 kilometres per hour. For the coastal waters, nothing's changed there. Seas to 2 metres, southerly swell, 1 metre, 1.5 further offshore. Partly cloudy day, possible thunderstorm in the afternoon. Nothing has changed. But remember what I said about tomorrow and Saturday. Sunny Friday, sunny Saturday, 27 and 29 degrees respectively. Tidal information, we're just coming off a low. The next tide will be, and it's just covered up there by that little thing at the bottom of the page. 6:53 p.m. will be a high of 1.4 metres. The next low at 1:10 a.m. 0.21 of a metre. You're now up to date with news, sport and local weather.
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11: Right, I want to start the last hour of the show with a beautiful song from a fellow called Bob Carlyle, who wrote and recorded this song for his daughter Brooke when she turned 16. It's called Butterfly Kisses. And I know all about that.

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Ray, Walking in the Rain. Bill Haley and the Comets with the Rock Around the Clock. Johnny O'Keefe, She's My Baby. Mike Nesmith and the First Nations Choir with Silver Moon. Up next, we've got Guy Mitchell, and Guy is

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Bob Cuban and the In Men, the Cheetah, Scott McKenzie, San Francisco, and David Gray with the In Crowd. Now, look, I've just got to say 65555444 for requests. Now, if I don't answer, because sometimes I'm sitting here, feet up, leaning back, eyes closed, just enjoying the music. Don't give up. I am here, and we don't have a phone in the studio. Phones don't ring. There's a little light on the wall, flashes, and if I'm leaning back with my eyes closed in music land, sometimes I might miss your call. So if you don't get me the first time, keep trying. And perfect example, Wildfire by Michael Murphy's up next, and the requester almost gave up until I till I opened my eyes and saw the light flashing. Here we go. Michael Murphy, great song called Wildfire. Well, I'm not sure I'm happy with the horse's attitude. Just listen to what happens.

Hey, I told you. Bit of Little Bits for Sad Song. Now, up next we have Gene Pitney with Hawaii, and this is the song that first caught my attention, that started me on that beautiful, beautiful ride with my favourite singer of all time, Gene Pitney and Hawaii.

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And that was Sherbet with Can You Feel a Baby? Brooks and Dunn, Neon Moon. Zombies up next with Time of the Season. And Neville is in the building.

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2: Well, that's it for me for the day. Thank you very much for your phone calls, your requests, and as I said, Neville is in the building. I'm back here next Monday, 2 till 6. So if you've got nothing better to do, you know where I am. Keep an ear out for me, and I'll be playing some songs for you. And enjoy the rest of the afternoon, and thank you once again.
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4: It's 2 o'clock. Good afternoon. I'm Madeline McNeil. The opposition's accused the Prime Minister of not understanding the risks posed by artificial intelligence. A non-human agent from OpenAI has accessed data from Medicare and three other government agencies, including the New South Wales Bureau of Crime Statistics and Research. A task force is now investigating potential penalties and law enforcement options. Liberal leader Angus Taylor says the nation needs to bolster its cyber defences.
5: The Prime Minister gave a keynote speech back in July on AI. He made a big song and dance about it. He did not even mention cyber defence and the importance of defence against AI attacks.
4: Almost 40,000 jobs were created over the past month, but all of them are part-time positions. Latest data shows Australia's unemployment rate climbed to 4.6% in August. The increase was mainly driven by a rise in the participation rate, which means more people actively looking for work, confident they'll land a role. Police and government officials are pleading with drivers to slow down these school holidays as the death toll on the state's roads surges. Major routes in and out of Sydney are expected to feel the pressure of those heading away as early as this afternoon. State Transport Secretary Josh Murray says it's up to everyone to curb the rate of driving fatalities.
6: 254 people have been killed this year. That's 10 more than the same time last year. More than one life lost every day. Yet during August, we saw an 8-day streak where not a single life was lost on our roads. It shows that our mission to go towards zero is possible.
4: New South Wales Fair Trading has taken action against used car seller Auscar. The agency says Auscar engaged in illegal sales practices between 2023 and 2025 at dealerships across the state. The company's been fined $50,000 and its trading licence is now subject to strict conditions. Detective Inspector Amy Scott has received international recognition for her bravery during the deadly Westfield Bondi Junction stabbing attack. Inspector Scott was one of 8 officers presented with a bravery award by the International Association of Women Police in Bali. The award recognises her actions in apprehending the attacker who killed 6 people in April 2024. Also making news, a third person has been charged over the death of a 40-year-old man shot in a case of mistaken identity in Sydney's West earlier this month. And the average auction clearance rate across Australia's capital cities has fallen to 49.1%. In finance, the All Ords is down 68 points at 88.87, one Australian dollar buying 70.29 US cents.
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9: The Knights are scoffing at talk week-to-week football could leave them flat for Sunday's preliminary final against the Panthers. While Penrith had a week off, Newcastle played out a bruising semi-final against the Warriors. Knights coach Justin Holbrook says they've got momentum on their side.
10: You can make cases for both sides. Oh, great, they're freshening up. For us, we've got a lot of confidence out of last week's win. You know, so once we run out Sunday, it won't matter whether you had a week off or not.
9: After 22 years, Peter Volandis has resigned as Racing New South Wales chief, paving the way to become Rugby League's full-time executive chairman. Brisbane has chosen triple premiership player Simon Black to represent the Premiership Cup to the Lions if they win the AFL Grand Final. And Australia begins its three-match one-day series against South Africa in Durban tonight. That's sport. I'm Adam Hawes.
4: It's 2:04. That's the latest news and sport.
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0: Sorry, folks. Things don't want to play this afternoon. Just hang on and I'll adjust a couple of things. And we'll get on to the weather. There we go. 24 degrees at the moment. We'll get down to about 15 overnight. Now, tomorrow we've got 27, 29 Saturday, 25 Sunday with some heavy rain, it says here. Heavy rain. 80% chance of up to 10 mil on Sunday. Wonderful. Well, I suppose we need it. The lawn's looking a bit dry just after a week of warm weather. And our tides, our next tide change is a high tide at 6:53 p.m. of 1.4. We've got a low tide early tomorrow morning at 1:10 a.m. of 0.21 and a high tide at 7:13 a.m. of 1.21. Sunset this evening will be 5:47 and sunrise tomorrow morning at 5:35. Now, the Macquarie coastal forecast is northeasterly winds, 15 to 25 knots, seas 1 to 2 metres with a southerly swell of around 1 metre, increasing to 1.5 metres later on this evening. It says here also a chance of a thunderstorm inshore in the afternoon. I'll have to wait and see. Tomorrow, Friday the 25th, northerly winds, 15 to 20 knots, reaching up to 25 knots south of Port Macquarie during the day. Seas 1 to 1.5 metres, increasing to 2 metres around midday, and a southerly swell of around 1 metre. So that's it for news, sport and weather on Great Lakes FM. The clock's just gone 6.5 minutes to two after two.
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0: Yeah, that was Steve Stills there with Love the One You're With from 1970. And before that, we had Devon Allman with Back to You off his album Ragged and Dirty. Righto, where are we? Coming up to 16 minutes after 2 on Great Lakes FM.
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0: Yeah, that was Gary Hoey there with Stranger off his album Dage Blues. And before that, we had Lewis Capaldi with Before You Go and the Steve Miller Band with Fly Like an Eagle from back in 1976. And right now it's 29 minutes after 2 on Great Lakes FM.
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Yeah, that was the Mavericks there with All Over Again off their album In Time. 10,000 Maniacs before that with Candy Everyone Wants. Carice Eden with Take It and All. And Eric Bibb with Get On Board off the album of the same name. And right now it's 15 and a half minutes to 3 on Great Lakes FM.

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0: Yeah, that was Neil Young and Crazy Horse with Cinnamon Girl. And before that we had Chris Stone, Kingfish Ingram with Listen, featuring Keb Moe, and Tim McGraw with Keep On Truckin'. After this will be the news.
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6: 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We're excited.
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8: It's 3 o'clock. Good afternoon. I'm Madeline McNeil. Australia's unemployment rate has increased to its highest level in 5 years, mainly as more people are in the market actively looking for work. Latest data shows the jobless rate's coming at 4.6% for August, a slight lift on the July result. About 40,000 new jobs were created over the month, but they're all part-time. Employment Minister Amanda Rishworth argues the job numbers are resilient.
9: What the figures show today is we see more jobs added to the economy and, of course, more people either in work or looking for work. We want to see participation high. We want to see more people either in a job or trying to get a job.
8: The opposition claims the federal government's turning a blind eye to the threat of AI cyber attacks. A non-human agent from tech giant OpenAI has infiltrated Medicare and three other government websites. The incident occurred in June, but ministers were only alerted to it last week. No personal health records were accessed in the breach, but a task force is now examining potential security flaws. Police have charged a third person over a man's death in Sydney's West after he was shot in a case of mistaken identity. The 40-year-old was fired upon outside a Merrylands West home earlier this month. A 21-year-old man's accused of transporting the gunmen to and from vehicles before and after the shooting. 70 hospitals across the state are being promised a minimum of one nurse to four patients during morning and afternoon peaks. Under the state government's safe staffing levels reform, recruitment's now underway to hire an extra 950 nurses. Premier Chris Minn says it's about ensuring frontline workers have the support they need to provide the highest quality of care.
10: Overcrowded wards with less co-workers, then you're more likely to take a job in aged care, the private health workforce, or worst of all for us, other jurisdictions and other states.
8: Eight new H5 bird flu events have been detected in New South Wales, including two in Sydney. An albatross was among three birds confirmed positive at Stockton Beach in Newcastle. Greater crested terns were found at Roseville and Kurnell. Motorists should expect a higher volume of traffic as families prepare to hit the road for the spring school holidays. Police are urging motorists to drive to the conditions and be patient after 9 fatal accidents in the state over the past week. Also making news, used car dealer Oscar has been fined $50,000 for engaging in illegal sales practices in New South Wales, and Santos is warning it may shelve its $3.6 billion Narrabri gas project in the state's north. In finance, the All Ords is down 60 points at 88.95, one Australian dollar buying 70.3 US cents.
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12: Star centre Bradman Best is heaping praise on one of Newcastle's unsung heroes. The Knights are looking to continue their fairy tale run in Sunday's prelim final against the Panthers. Best says they wouldn't be in this position without hard-working forward Phoenix Crossland.
13: Without him on the weekend, we don't win. The way he works, what he does off the ball, he's always moving, he's just turning up for the brothers, and we give him a lot of credit. He's very appreciative in our team. He plays a massive role.
12: Lions star Lachie Neal says he'll stay in Melbourne with his teammates for Saturday's AFL Grand Final. Regardless of the outcome of today's suspension appeal, Aussie golfer Jeff Ogilvie will lead a 12-strong international team searching for its first President's Cup win since 1998 when the action tees off early tomorrow. And England's soccer captain Harry Kane is considering a future in the NFL as a kicker. That's sport. I'm Adam Hawes.
8: 4 past 3, that's news and sport.
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0: Okay, currently sitting on around 23 degrees. It'll get down to about 15 tonight. Now, there is a chance of a slight shower, says the possible thunderstorm. Tomorrow, 27 degrees, 13 overnight. Saturday, 29 and 12 overnight. Sunday is 25 and 13 overnight. But expect some rain on Sunday. Heavy rain, it says here. Up 80% chance of up to 10 mil. Okay, our tides. Our next tide change is a high tide at 6:53 p.m. of 1.4. We have a low tide at 1:10 a.m. tomorrow morning of 0.21. And a high tide at 7:13 tomorrow morning of 1.21. Sunset this evening will be 5:47 and sunrise tomorrow morning at 5:35. Now the forecast for the Macquarie Coast is north-easterly winds, 15 to 25 knots, seas 1 to 2 metres with a southerly swell of around 1 metre, increasing to 1.5 metres south of Port Macquarie. Yeah, it says here, chance of a thunderstorm inshore in the afternoon, but it's looking a bit grey out there. We'll wait and see what happens. Friday the 25th, we've got northerly winds, 15 to 20 knots, reaching up to 25 knots south of Port Macquarie during the day. Seas 1 to 1.5 metres, increasing to 2 metres around midday, and a southerly swell of around 1 metre, cloudy and clearing. So that's it for news, sport and weather on Great Lakes FM. The clock's just coming up to 6.5 minutes after 3.
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Yeah, that was JJ Cale there with After Midnight. And before that, we had The Commitments with Dark End of the Street and Richard Clapton with Girls on the Avenue. Righto, it's just gone 3:15 on Great Lakes FM.

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7: You see, I got the meanest woman. About the meanest woman you ever seen. 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

0: Yeah, that was Magic Slim and the Teardrops there with Spider in My Stew, off the album Midnight Blues. We had Luke Bryan with Scarecrows from Kill the Lights, and Johnny Nicholas with Sleeping with the Devil off Thrill on the Hill. It's 29 minutes after 3 on Great Lakes FM.
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0: Yeah, that was Billy Branch and Kenny Neal with Don't Start Me Talking. Before that was Ash Grunwald featuring the Teskey Brothers with Ain't My Problem. And before that, start the bracket, was Jimmy Thackerty and the Drivers with That Dog Won't Hunt off the album Inside Tracks. Right now it's 14 and a half minutes to four, and it's time for
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0: Okay, a little bit shorter today. We'll start off with the Coomba Aquatic School. Aquatic Club School Holidays Sailing Program will be running sailing mornings from 9:30 on 29th of September and the 6th of October, offering school children a friendly and accessible way to get out on the water. No experience needed. 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Contact Craig on 0414 596247. The Manning Regional Art Gallery invite you along on the 25th of September from 6 p.m. to an open night of their latest four exhibitions. Nibbles and drinks are available. Entry fee is $15. Supporting the Friends of the Gallery. Foster Tuncurry Lions Club will have their Foster Putt Putt and / Trampoline Park open on for school holidays until the 11th of October from 10 a.m. till 9 p.m. The club will donate $2,000 to the Nepal Flooding Disaster Appeal, as well as also donating the trampoline park takings from Saturday the 26th to the appeal. Tuncurry Markets on Saturday the 26th of September at John Wright Park from 7 a.m. till 1 p.m. The Tea Garden / Hawk's Nest Fresh Food Market on Saturday the 26th of September at the Industrial Park from 7 a.m. till 12 noon. Old Bar Markets on Sunday the 27th of September at Old Bar Skate Park from 8 a.m. till 1 p.m. And the Nabiak Markets on Saturday the 26th of September at the Showgrounds from 8 a.m. till 12 noon. And the Pacific Palms Markets on Sunday the 27th of September at the Community Hall from 9 a.m. till 1 p.m. And the Bulladealer Artisans and Farmers Markets on Friday the 25th of September at 8 Crawford Street, Bulladealer, from 8 a.m. till 1 p.m. The Manning Great Lakes Parkinson Support Group meet on the last Monday of the month. The next meeting is Monday the 28th of September at the Golf Club at 1:30 p.m. Phone 0427021877 for more details. And finally, the next Great Lakes Evening View Club dinner meeting is on Monday the 28th of September at 6 p.m. at Sporty's Tuncurry. Everyone is welcome. It is a great way to meet new friends and help raise money for the Smith family. A two-course meal is provided with tea and coffee for $30. 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

0: Yeah, that was Charlie Musselwhite, Coco Montana, Debbie Davies, and Tab Benoit with Like You Was Gone. And before that, we had Seal with I Can't Stand the Rain. After this is the 4 o'clock news.
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5: It's 4 o'clock. Good afternoon. I'm Madeline McNeil. Strikeforce detectives have charged a third person over the mistaken identity killing of Joshua McDonald in Sydney's West. The 40-year-old was shot outside a Maryland's West home earlier this month. A 21-year-old man has now been arrested at Pemulwuy and charged with murder. Detective Superintendent Joe Dewey says it will be alleged the man transported the gunman and helped set fire to the getaway car.
6: All along using his legitimate vehicle registered in his family's business name. As a result of that, we again allege a joint criminal enterprise for his actions before and after and during the offence, and hence why he was charged with the offence of murder.
5: The Greens argue OpenAI has disrespected Australia, demonstrating the need for stronger guardrails around the technology. A non-human agent created by the tech firm has hacked into Medicare statistics reporting portal. The federal government was only informed 3 months after the incident took place. Greens Senator David Shoebridge says OpenAI has treated Australia like fools.
7: It is remarkable that the Deputy Prime Minister met with the head of OpenAI earlier this month, and OpenAI gave no disclosures about this attack, treated the Deputy Prime Minister like a mushroom.
5: The Australian economy has added almost 40,000 new jobs over the past month, but they're all part-time. Latest data shows the unemployment rates climbed to 4.6% in August. The rise was mainly driven by a jump in the participation rate, which means more people in the market actively looking for work, confident they'll land a job. Drivers are being encouraged to take it easy, follow the rules and prepare for some extra traffic as families start heading away for the spring school holidays. The holiday period officially begins on Monday, but transport advisors roads could start to get busier from as early as this afternoon. Traffic and Highway Patrol Commander Assistant Commissioner David Driver has told Trent Nikolic, if you're among those hitting the road, it's important to be prepared.
8: People might drive their vehicle every day, but on holiday periods, they've got extra luggage, they've got extra people, they've got a full tank of fuel. They may be towing a caravan or a trailer or a boat or something additional that affects the handling of the vehicle.
9: Yep.
8: They add the weight, you add weight and speed, it's going to take longer to stop.
5: And security staff at Sydney Airport will walk off the job again in around 2 hours' time in the second round of as many strikes today. Workers took action this morning amid their push for better pay. Separate industrial action by ground staff not expected to affect passenger flights by Qantas, largely impacting freight operations. In finance, just before the close, the All Ords is trading down 62 points at 88.93. One Australian dollar is buying 70.34. US cents.
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11: The Australian Rugby League Commission has unanimously endorsed Peter Volandis as executive chairman. It comes after Volandis ended his 22-year reign as boss of Racing New South Wales. Champion trainer Chris Waller telling Nine, Volandis' critics in racing will miss him within 6 months.
12: Like any leader, no one always agrees with everything they do, but that type of person is what you need. There's some hard decisions that need to be made, and not everyone's going to appreciate those decisions.
11: League legend Josh Morris is warning nerves could be the Dolphins' biggest danger tomorrow night against the Roosters. The Finns have won 8 games straight, but this is their first preliminary final after entering the Premiership 4 years ago. And Brisbane Lions star Lachie Neal has arrived at the AFL's appeals board to fight his one-match ban for striking. If cleared, he'll play in Saturday's decider against the Dockers. That's sport. I'm Adam Hawes.
5: 4 past 4, that's the latest news and sport.
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0: Okay, currently sitting on 21.5 degrees. We'll get down to about 15 overnight tonight. Now, tomorrow it's a little bit warmer at 27, 13 overnight. Possible little shower tomorrow. Saturday we've got 29 and 12 overnight with a possible little shower as well. But come Sunday, it says here heavy rain, 25 degrees and 80% chance of 5 to 10 millimetres. So that's a fair amount. And our tides locally, we've got a high tide at 6:53 p.m. this evening of 1.4. We've got a low tomorrow morning at 1:10 a.m. of 0.21. and a high at 7:13 a.m. of 1.21. Sunset this evening will be 5:47 and sunrise tomorrow morning at 5:35. Now the forecast for the Macquarie Coast is northeasterly winds 15 to 25 knots, seas 1 to 2 metres with a southerly swell of around 1 metre, increasing to 1.5 metres south of Port Macquarie. For Friday the 25th, we've got northerly winds 15 to 20 knots, reaching up to 25 knots south of Port Macquarie during the day. Seas 1 to 1.5 metres, increasing to 2 metres around midday, and a southerly swell of around 1 metre. Clouds clearing. So that's it for news, sport and weather. The clock's just gone 6 minutes after 4 on Great Lakes FM.
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1: Okay, got a request here from Dave from Old Bar, wants Roadhouse Blues. Well, I've got two versions, Dave. Got the Doors and I've got the Jeff Healey Band. So I took alphabetical and went for the Doors. So here we go.

0: Yeah, that was Brooks and Dunn there, of course, with their number one hits, My Maria. And before that, we had a request, and I put the Doors on. I've also got the Jeff Healey version of Roadhouse Blues, but we'll leave that for another day. Righto, where are we? It's 4:15 on Great Lakes FM.
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0: Oh, I've got another request from Wayno out there at Wingham, listening to the blues show, or the mix of blues and a bit of everything else, rock, pop. I've even got some jazz lined up later on the Savo. Anyhow, he wants to hear Bob Dylan and Tombstone Blues. So here we go.

says my advice is to not let the boys in. Now the medicine man comes and he shuffles inside. He walks with a swagger and he says to the bride, stop all this weeping, swallow your pride. You will not die, it's not poison.

Yeah, Triple Trouble. That was Jimmy Hall, Lloyd Jones and Tommy Castro with Sometimes off their album Triple Trouble. And before that we had Dennis Jones. He's a blues guitarist who wanted to learn to play the drums. But at the age of 13, his father bought him a guitar and the rest is history. Been playing for all those years. He's 68, 69, somewhere around there now. And that was You Took My Baby off the album My Kind of Blues. Dennis Jones, great to listen to. Right now, it's time for the garage sales announcements. Now, we've only got one here. It's the Coomber Park Men's Shed clearance sale. There'll be lots of items from Sunday 8:30 till 12 noon at 86 Maroubra. Different way to spell Maroubra. M-O-O-R-O-O-B-A. Maroubra Road, Coomber Park. Lots of double O's in that. And that's the only one I've got. So we'll move right along with who we got coming up next. We have the Travelling Wilburys. Gee, I haven't played them forever. It'll be a year or more since I've played End of the Line, Travelling Wilburys.

0: Yeah, that was Morgan Luna there with A Shadow of My Shoes. And that was a single of the same name, of course. Van Morrison before that off my third album. That was the third one I bought back in the 70s. Tupelo Honey with Wild Night. And, of course, the Rolling Stones with You Got the Silver off Let It Bleed. And Travelling Wilburys with End of the Line. That was off their Volume 1 album. Right now it's very close to 4:45 on Great Lakes FM.
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0: Okay, normally we'd have lost and found now, but there isn't any lost and there isn't any found. So we'll just move right along with, who have we got now? Sade and Why Can't We Live Together?

0: Yeah, that was Blues Exile there with Just My Guitar off their EP, it is, First Met the Blues. And before that, we had Sade with Why Can't We Live Together off A Diamond Life. Now, I've got a request here from Pistol Pete. I haven't forgotten you. I'll have to wait until after the news now because I'm time sensitive to get the news out on time. And I've got a fairly large community announcement.
1: 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Using yours more than 2 days a week may indicate a lack of control of your asthma, and you should seek medical advice. Remember, more than 2 days and seven, see a doctor.
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3: Hello everyone. At Bulloodilla Central School earlier this week, our Year 11 Visual Arts class had the unique opportunity to visit the school library, which has been temporarily turned into a space showing all of the HSC artworks. The graduating Year 12 class has officially placed their final bodies of work on display, fully prepared for the marking examiners.
4: For our class, seeing the library with all the major works, with both the Year 12 art pieces and the timber major works, I have to say, the talent of these local senior students is inspiring. But looking at their finished work also brings a bit of nerves, knowing that we'll be standing in their exact shoes in 12 months.
3: This year's art's major projects are absolutely remarkable. The sheer scale and depth of the work is incredible. We are seeing a massive diversity of expressive forms, ranging from traditional paintings and pencil sketches to contemporary ceramics and digital media. Honestly, it looks like something straight out of a professional gallery.
4: What made this experience so more valuable for our class was that each piece was displayed with its official name. Usually people just look at the final artwork without knowing the story behind it. Having the titles right there gave us a really clear idea of what the seniors were trying to express, helping us understand the deeper meaning behind the art.
3: Each artwork was different in its own way, and the meanings behind every single one was instantly clear. Having watched the seniors spend so much time developing and refining their projects in this art block throughout the year, it was nice to see how well their ideas formed into these finished works. Achieving that same level of clear storytelling and unique execution is exactly what we want to work towards in our own projects next year.
4: As Term 4 approaches and we prepare to officially step up as the graduating class, seeing the success of this year's exhibition has given us a lot of confidence. It has already sparked many ideas for our own upcoming major works. We look forward to beginning our own HSC journeys next term and hope to make our school proud this time next year.
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6: It's 5 o'clock. Good afternoon. I'm Madeline McNeil. Some analysts believe the latest unemployment numbers are an indication the Australian economy is slowing. Latest data shows the jobless rate has climbed to 4.6% over the last month. The rise is mainly due to an increase in the participation rate as more people actively look for work, confident they'll land a role. Motley Fool Chief Investment Officer Scott Phillips says even though about 40,000 jobs were created in August, they were all part-time.
7: The economy feels like it's slowing. Yes, we employed more people. That's still the positive. That's the one I'm clinging to. If the number of unemployed people falls, we've got a bigger issue. But still, we're not absorbing the number of people who are joining the labour force. And most of the jobs, as I said, are part-time rather than full-time.
6: The federal government's established a task force to undertake a rapid investigation after an OpenAI bot hacked 4 government websites. The state's Bureau of Crime Statistics and Research sites among those accessed by the non-human agent. Premier Chris Minns says it's understood no personal information was accessed.
8: It's a big concern for us. Cybersecurity New South Wales will be working with Commonwealth intelligence agencies to get to the bottom of it. Firstly, to identify how this happened, and secondly, to breach the gap so that it doesn't happen again.
6: A man has died and another has been hospitalised after getting into trouble at an unpatrolled beach in Sydney South. Police, surf lifesavers and rescue helicopters responded to Marley Beach to reports 2 swimmers were struggling. A 20-year-old man has been taken to hospital in a stable condition before the 50-year-old's body was found in the water. Police say a third person charged over the mistaken identity killing of Joshua McDonald facilitated the gunman's escape and helped set fire to a getaway car. It'll be alleged the 21-year-old man drove a vehicle registered to his family's business while assisting before and after the attack at Merrylands West. Motorists are being urged to be patient and drive to the conditions as families embark on school holiday travel from this afternoon. 254 people have died on the roads this year, 10 more than the same time in 2025. Transport Secretary Josh Murray says drivers have a collective responsibility to make safer decisions.
9: If everyone took a pledge to slow down and drive to the limit, drive to the conditions these school holidays, we would see a much safer impact on our roads. Speeding doesn't have to be extreme to be deadly. Just a few kilometres over the limit can rapidly increase your risk of a terrible incident.
6: And 500 Honda vehicles built between 2023 and 2025 are being recalled due to an issue with the driver and passenger seats. In finance, the All Ords closed down 59 points at 88.97, one Australian dollar buying 70.3 US cents.
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11: The Knights insist they couldn't care less at being written off for Sunday's preliminary final against the Panthers. Last year's Wooden Spooners go into the match at a Coors Stadium as rank underdogs. Not the coach, Justin Holbrook, is too bothered.
12: I don't mind it. Like, you can understand why. Like, the other sides that we're playing are obviously good quality sides, but it's never worried us, you know, right from the start of the year. So I'm not worried about it at all.
11: Peter Volandis has been confirmed as executive director of the NRL. Suspended Brisbane Lions star Lachie Neal will soon learn his fate at the appeals board as he makes a last-ditch bid to play in Saturday's AFL Grand Final against Fremantle at the MCG. And in cricket, Australia begins its three-match one-day series against South Africa tonight in Durban. Mitch Marsh will captain the side with Pat Cummins to miss the first match of the series. That's sport. I'm Adam Hawes.
6: It's 5:04. That's the latest news and sport.
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0: Okay, we're down to just over 20 degrees at the moment. It'll get down to 13, 15 overnight, somewhere around there. Tomorrow, mostly sunny and 27, 13 overnight. Saturday, mostly sunny and 29, so it's going to be a real summerish day on Saturday. 12 overnight. What's going on here? Computer's just jumped screens halfway through what I was reading. Bear with me, folks. We'll try again. Okay, here we go. And on Sunday, I expect a bit of a downpour. We've got an 80% chance of up to 10 mil. With it says here late showers. Earlier on it said heavy rain, so it's changed in the last hour, which is what happens when you're relying on the internet to tell the weather. Okay, our tides. Our next tide is a high tide at 6:53 p.m. of 1.4. We have a low tide at 1:10 a.m. tomorrow morning of 0.21, and a high tide at 7:13 a.m. tomorrow morning of 1.21. Sunset this evening will be 5:47. And sunrise tomorrow morning at 5:35. Now the forecast for the Macquarie Coast is northeasterly winds 15 to 20 knots, reaching up to 25 knots inshore late in the afternoon. Seas 1 to 2 metres with a southerly swell of around 1 metre inshore, increasing to 1.5 metres offshore south of Crowdy Head. Now tomorrow we've got northerly winds 15 to 20 knots, reaching up to 25 knots south of Port Macquarie during the day. Seas 1 to 1.5 metres, increasing to 2 metres around midday, and a southerly swell of around 1 metre. And that's it for new sport and weather on Great Lakes FM. The clock's just coming up now to 7 minutes after 5.
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0: Okay, Wayno, if you're still listening, there's a fella sent me a text called Pistol Pete, and he wants to play this song for you. And it's Chain with Judgment from back in the 70s.

0: Yeah, strange name, that fella. His name's Marlon B. Rando. Blues artist with, and that track was called Boogie All Night Long. And before that, of course, we had a request with Chain and Judgment from back in 1971. I'd just left school. And here we are at 14 and a half minutes after five on Great Lakes FM.
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0: Yeah, that was Blues Cousins there with a track called Shadow off the album of the same name. Before that, we had Etta Mae Hartwell with Midnight Doesn't Knock off the EP Falling Too Hard. Right now, it's 5:30 and it's time for the half-hour local news.
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3: I'm Doug Hodges and this is the local news. A 37-year-old motorcyclist has died after hitting a kangaroo early in the morning of Tuesday, September 22. Emergency services made the grim discovery just before 7 a.m. when they located the rider along Midge Orchard Road at Darawank. Early inquiries by police have established the man's motorcycle hit a kangaroo, which was also killed on impact. Officers from the Manning Great Lakes Police District secured the area, established a crime scene and have begun an investigation into the fatal crash. A report will be prepared for the coroner. Anyone with information about the incident is urged to contact Taree Police Station or Crime Stoppers on 1800 333 000 or via the Crime Stoppers website. A girl has been airlifted to hospital with facial burns after a gas bottle exploded at a campground at the weekend. Emergency services were called to the Sandbar campground south of Foster about 7:30 p.m. on Sunday, September 20, after reports of the blast. New South Wales ambulance paramedics rushed to the scene to treat the young girl for severe burns to her face. A Westpac rescue helicopter was dispatched to the popular coastal camping spot to assist with a medical emergency. The helicopter's critical care medical team worked to stabilise a girl at the scene before she was flown to Newcastle's John Hunter Hospital for specialist treatment. After an earlier detection at Hawke's Nest, the highly pathogenic H5 bird flu has officially spread further up the Great Lakes with the virus discovered in Foster earlier this week. The New South Wales government confirmed samples taken from a greater crested tern in Foster was among 8 new H5 bird flu events detected across the state. The latest discoveries bring the state's total to 40 H5 bird flu events, with authorities continuing strict surveillance across New South Wales. And finally, two local breweries have cemented their status among the state's finest, securing top honours and multiple gold medals at the 2026 Sydney Royal Beer and Cider Show. Foster's The Coastal Brewing Company and Tuncurry's Pacific Ocean Brewing both achieved top-tier recognition at the Royal Agricultural Society of New South Wales event, leading a strong showing of artisan producers from the mid-north coast. The Coastal Brewing Company secured a gold medal alongside an impressive haul of 7 silver medals and 1 bronze across a variety of categories. Tuncurry's Pacific Ocean Brewing also achieved exceptional results on the state stage, securing 100% success rate for its exhibits. The brewery claimed 2 gold medals as part of a 7 medal haul. I'm Doug Hodges and this is Great Lakes FM Local News.
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0: Yeah, that was Tim Gaze and Rob Grosser with Ain't No Justice off the Blues Remedy. And before that, we had Robert Cray with Right Next Door off his album Strong Persuader. Right now, it's just coming up to 17 minutes to 6 on Great Lakes FM.
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0: Yeah, that was Bow River. That was Ian Moss, who I believe was the original artist for Bow River. And, of course, he was a member of Cultures, so they sung it as well. But that was the Ian Moss version of Bow River, slightly different than the Cold Chisel version. And before that, we had Santana with Aduma. And right now, we've got some CSAs, and then one room for one more song, and then I'm out of here. It's just coming up now to close to 6 minutes to six.
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0: Yeah, not a bad way to finish with Led Zeppelin, Whole Lot of Love off Led Zeppelin II, 1969 model. And on that note, I'm out of here and I'll switch you over to Miles Studio for till 10 o'clock. Bye.
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2: Hello, I'm Chris McCarthy. The opposition has accused the Prime Minister of not understanding the risks posed by artificial intelligence. A non-human agent from OpenAI has accessed data from Medicare and three other government agencies. A task force is now investigating potential penalties and law enforcement options. Liberal leader Angus Taylor says the nation needs to bolster its cyber defences.
3: The Prime Minister gave a keynote speech back in July on AI. He made a big song and dance about it. He did not even mention cyber defence and the importance of defence against AI attacks.
2: Some analysts believe the latest unemployment numbers are an indication the Australian economy is slowing. Latest data shows the jobless rate has climbed to 4.6% over the last month. 40,000 jobs were created in August, but they were all part-time. The Prime Minister has accepted a Global Citizen Award from an American think tank. Anthony Albanese was honoured for promoting stability and diplomatic ties across the Indo-Pacific. Accepting the award, Mr. Albanese proclaimed the global world order is no longer fit for purpose amid rising geopolitical tensions. Australia has signed a historic defence pact with Ukraine amid the war in Russia. The agreement commits Canberra to sustain defence and security cooperation with Kiev. Speaking on the sidelines of the UN General Assembly, Ukrainian President Volodymyr Zelensky has praised the action.
4: Thank you for such great support from the very beginning of this war. Australian people have always been on the side of Ukraine, politically, geopolitically, always with us. Thank you very much.
2: New research has found perimenopause worsens ADHD symptoms in nearly every woman with the condition. Experts say hormonal changes interfere with previously effective coping mechanisms, which makes internalised symptoms more obvious. Women's ADHD coach Peter Juergens was diagnosed herself at 50 and says understanding how the brain is working can be life-changing.
5: Rather than fighting against it, you're kind of working with it. And then you get to design things the way that suit you and help you live the life that you want to live. You know, embracing your brain and how it works and your nervous system and how it works, learning to operate it.
2: Also making news, a US court has ordered the press passes of three media outlets banned from the White House to be reinstated. The judge determining the decision to ban the outlets was likely unconstitutional. Hello, I'm Chris McCarthy. The opposition has accused the Prime Minister of not understanding the risks posed by artificial intelligence.
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2: Checking sport, Australia has won the toss and elected to bowl at the first of three one-day internationals against South Africa. Lachie Neal's defence has argued to the AFL tribunal the Lions star should serve his one-match ban in round one next year rather than miss Saturday's grand final. And the Dolphins are looking to continue rewriting the history books ahead of a do-or-die prelim against the Roosters. A win tomorrow night would see the NRL's newest franchise book a maiden grand final berth in just their fourth season. That's the latest. I'm Chris McCarthy.
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9: Yes, it's that time of the night, and I'd like to welcome you all to Evenings with Boyd Stevens and over here in Bulladealer in the Miles Studios. It's 19 degrees in Bulladealer, quite hot. The nor'easter's making it over here. I'm happy with that. Okay, so it's beautiful weather outside, nor'easter, clear skies. And over on the coast, Macquarie Coast border forecast from Smoky Cape to Seal Rocks. Okay, the weather situation. A high-pressure system over the Tasman Seas is directing east to northeasterly flow right along the coastal waters. Winds will freshen and tend more north to northeasterly today and Friday as the high slips further to the east. Off she goes. A cold front and trough will then enter the Tasman Sea, bringing a southerly change which will gradually track northward through the weekend. Okay, a bit of a southerly. Right, forecast. Let's just duck over to Friday. Forecast for Friday, the 25th of September. Winds northerly, 15 to 20 knots, reaching up to 25 knots south of Port Macquarie along the coastline. Seas 1 to 1.5 metre nor'east chop. Swell southerly around 1 metre. The weather, cloud clearing. Saturday, the 26th of September, northerly winds 20 to 25 knots, seas 1.5 to 2 metres, swell southerly below 1 metre, and the weather will be sunny. Now, the all-important tides, if you're going fishing out across the bar, Thursday night, okay, the high tide is basically now 6:33 p.m, 1.4 metres, and the low tide will be tonight at 12:51, only 0.2 of a metre. Friday, high tide will be 7:30 tomorrow morning, 1.2 metres, and the low tide will be 0.3 of a metre.
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9: Yes, coming to you from the Miles Studios, Bulladella, where it's quite hot in the studio. Well, it's another evening with Boyd Stevens, all brand new music. I downloaded all these songs probably last Friday, Saturday. I didn't get, not much comes out on Sunday. So I don't think I've missed a great deal. I'm going to say right now, this is not Dusty Diamonds with Greg, and it's not Peter Green's Country Show, but I'm starting the show with this incredible little country song that I found. It's by the guy's name is Pete Dennehy, and the song's called Pothole Digger.

Here. We second that. That was Pete Dennehy with Pot Old Digger. Okay. I loved that. Loved it when I heard him. I thought, that's just fabulous. Okay. We got our next artist is more in line with what I do in the alternate range. The next artist is The Salarymen, and the song's called The Fast Lane.

Grumper. Okay, that was Salaryman with Fastlane. Moving right along is Lola Scott, and the song's called Zodiac.

Okay, that was Lola Scott, and the song was called Zodiac. The next song, the artist, is called Lover, well, and the name of the song is Four Leaf Clover.

There you go. You've got to have something of everything. That was Lover putting together a two-chord soundscape. Lover with Four-Leaf Clover. Okay, the next artist is called May-A. And the song's called Writings on the Wall.

That was The Writings on the Wall by May. Next artist out of the starting gate is, the artist is called Empress, and the song is called Whole Night.

Radio. That was Empress and Whole Night. It's that time of the evening. It's Thursday night at 6:30, and it is at 6:27, where I bring you the gig guide for all the musicians playing in our local region. As always, Ross McGregor, the music fella, is over at Club Foster at this very minute. He started half an hour ago. Jaffa, J-A-F-A, 2026. Students from St. Joseph's Primary School, Wingham, at the Manning Entertainment Centre tomorrow, this evening at 6:30. Right, Friday the 25th, Phil McKnight is at the Sporties, Tuncurry, 6 o'clock. 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

annual birthday bash, Cooper Nook Hotel, at 8 o'clock. So it's a big day over there on Saturday at Cooper Nook Hotel. The TNR Band is at the Manning River Hotel Saturday, Taree, at 8.30. Cover to Cover is at the Harrington Hotel, 8.30. Now, Sunday, way over there in Sunday, going to be a fine day Sunday. So the Ultimate Magic Show is at the Manning Entertainment Centre at 11 in the morning. High Sierra is at the Flow Bar Old Bar at 12.30. Ian Sandico at the Manning River Hotel Taree, 1 o'clock. Alan Clark at the Old Bar Tavern at 1. Charlie Boyter, Neville Anderson and John Battle down the road at our Bulladoola Bowling Club at 1.30. Great afternoon. I think it's about $20 to go in. A whole afternoon of country music with cups of tea and cakes at the end. Ross Ruprecht is at the Cooper Nook Hotel at 1.30. That's Sunday. Manning Valley Choral Society is at the Manning Entertainment Centre at 2 o'clock on Sunday. Holly May is at the Harrington Hotel at 2 o'clock. Brendan Tremblow is at the Tanks Club Foster at 4.30. The Rockabillies sport at the Sporties Tuncurry at 4.30. And over to next Monday, Ross the Music Fella is at the Tanks Club Foster at 5.30. Okay, that's the gig guide put together with the help of from Nathan over at our fellow community radio station at Two Bob Radio in Taree. Rightio, so we've got more music. Beautiful. 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It's Great Lakes FM 101.5 coming to you from the Miles Studios here in sunny and very busy Bulladoola. Bulladoola's like Pitt Street these days. No, it's like Noosa. Sunny summertime. Can't move. Lots of people on the road. Lots of people coming into Bulladoola to buy a cake and a pie and go to the IGA. Okay, well, here's an artist, Lillian McVitie, V-E-I-T-Y, and the song is called Power.

rather big resolving chord there at the end. That was Lillian McVitie, and the song was called Power. Now here's the Boys, and that's the Buoys, B-U-O-Y-S. I'm pretty sure it's an all-girl band. Stay up to date on politics.

Okay, we keep going right to the last note. Right, that was the boys with Stay Up to Politics. Stay up to date on politics. Okay, next artist, Peach, P-R-C, Peach, capital P, capital R, capital C. Song's called Teenage Losers.

Radio, that was Peach PRC, and they imported some of the Chipmunks there right at the end, starring some of the Chipmunks. Okay, here's Mr. Meow. That's M-E-O, Mr. Meow. The song's called Never Hold Back.

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That was Mr. Meow. Never hold back. The next artist, the next act coming out stage right is Public Figures, and the song's called Push My Buttons.

Well, there you go. That was Public Figures telling you for the third time. And the song was called Push My Buttons. Here's Jay Howie, and the song is called Another Man.

Oh, fantastic. There's still some guitar slingers around. That was Jay Howie and Another Man. Okay, this is the Society of Beggars. And the song's called I Want, I Want.

That was a society of beggars kicking the doors down. The song was called I Want, I Want. Here's Kingfisher just before the news at 7 o'clock.

0: Okay, that was Kingfisher. Highly recommended. See you after the news.
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5: Hello, I'm Chris McCarthy. Some analysts believe the Reserve Bank may still consider an interest rate hike despite an increase in Australia's unemployment rate. Latest data shows the jobless rate rose to 4.6% over the last month, mainly driven by a jump in the participation rate, which means more people are actively looking for work, confident they'll land a role. But Motley Fool Chief Investment Officer Scott Phillips said this set of job numbers may not feature in the RBA's thinking.
6: I mean, this is not a substantial, not maybe a statistically relevant or reliable number. We'd have to say a couple of months in a row before you wanted to draw a line through this one and say, we know what's coming next. If they're absolutely on the fence, this might be one reason to say, let's give it another 6 weeks and see what happens.
5: The opposition claims the federal government is turning a blind eye to the threat of AI cyber attacks. A non-human agent from tech giant OpenAI has infiltrated Medicare and three other government websites. The incident occurred in June, but ministers were only alerted to it last week. No personal health records were accessed in the breach, but a task force is now examining potential security flaws. Australia and Ukraine have signed a historic security pact deepening military intelligence and tech cooperation. The Prime Minister has met with President Volodymyr Zelensky in New York. Under the 10-year deal, both nations must consult within 24 hours of any future Russian attack. Mr Albanese says it also includes a new $60 million assistance package.
7: Australia proudly stands with Ukraine. We made that commitment at the very beginning of this conflict, and we have not wavered, and we will not waver.
5: A man has died and two people have been seriously injured after a bus and two cars collided northeast of Melbourne. Police say the man was the driver of one of the cars and died at the scene in the Yarra Ranges. A number of bus passengers have been hospitalised. Australians are being encouraged to recycle their old phones to raise funds for conservation this World Gorilla Day. Mobile Muster will be donating $1 from every device collected this month, which will go to a number of zoos as well as the Jane Goodall Institute. Australian Telecommunications Alliance spokesperson Helen Massano says a range of valuable components can be recovered.
8: Gold, silver, copper, aluminium, cobalt, nickel and lithium. And these materials are often found in areas where primates live. So it means it reduces the reliance on mining for new materials and preserving primates' natural habitat.
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5: Checking sport, the Roosters have now landed in Brisbane ahead of Friday's preliminary final against the Dolphins. Sydney expecting a hostile reception in front of a bumper crowd at Suncorp Stadium. Lachie Neale has been cleared to play for the Lions in Saturday's AFL Grand Final after appealing his one-match ban for striking, the appeals board fining the midfielder $10,000 instead. And Josh Hazlewood has dismissed South African opener Tony Dezori for a duck in just the third over of the first one-dayer in Durban. That's the very latest. I'm Chris McCarthy.
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0: Well, it is time for the weather again. Here in Bulladela, it's 19 degrees on the screen, 19 outside. There's a strong nor'easter blowing, and it just should be lovely weather tonight, starry skies. And over on the coast, it's a bit windy. The weather situation there between Smoky Cape and Seal Rocks over on the coast is there's a high-pressure system over the Tasman Sea directing strong nor'east flows right along the coastal waters. A cold front and a trough will enter the Tasman Sea, bringing southerly change, which will gradually track northward through the weekend. I think kind of doesn't say that down there. Friday the 25th of September, the winds northerly, 15 to 20 knots, reaching 25 knots along the coast. Strong nor'easters, seas 1 to 1.5 nor'east chop. Swell southerly around 1 metre. Weather cloud clearing. Saturday the 26th, winds northerly 20 to 25 knots. Seas 1.5 to 2 metres. Swell southerly below 1 metre. And the weather will be sunny. But as we say, there may be a southerly change after that. Right, if you're going fishing, and many people will be, Thursday night the high tide has been and gone. 6.33, it was 1.5 metres, and the low tide is tonight at 12.51, 0.2 of a metre, quite low. Friday, the high tide tomorrow morning, 7.30am, 1.2 metres, and the low at, 1 o'clock is 0.3 of a metre. So it'll be pretty shallow on the bar, but there's not much going on other than a strong nor'east chop.
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0: 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And what are we going to move on with now? We got the Beatnik Preachers. So take note, the Beatnik Preachers, and the song's called Changed.

the Church of Soul there. That's the Beatnik Preachers, and the song's called Changed. Here's Faux Pur. That's FAUXPURRR with the claws out. Faux Pur, and the song's called Thalassomania.

go. That was something, eh? That was Faux Pur with Thalassomania. Okay, we got Kate Moth. Kate Moth. The song's called Run Generation.

Okay, that was Kate Moth and Run Generation. What do you got on that one, Roger, over there on the other computer? What a shame he's not here tonight. He can't tell us. Okay, but that was Run Generation by Kate Moth. Here's Keisha Neave. That's at the end of this evening, you don't get these names. I publish all the songs I played on tonight on a playlist, the Boyd Stevens Great Lakes FM playlist on Spotify. So just look for Boyd Stevens Great Lakes FM. This is Keisha Neave and the songs Ain't Right Right Now.

Okay, Keisha's told you. Keisha Neve, honey, this ain't right right now. Here's Sammy, the artist Sammy, and the song's called Natural.

Baby, you're natural. Baby, you're natural. That was Sammy. Okay, we've got a band now called, or an artist called Thick Shake, and the song's called My Own Groove.

Yeah, that was all right. That's Thick Shake, Thick Shake, My Own Groove, that song was called. Here's Yulan and Blaze, Yulan and Blaze, and the song's called Growing Pains.

0: country song there. Okay, that was Harley, and the song was called When I'm With You. Here's a few messages.
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3: Welcome. Today, we are talking to students from Bulladilla Central School about leadership and the process of nominating as captain. The Year 11s who are keen to be our school's next leaders are applying now. It's quite a complex process.
4: This year's group who are applying for captain is a small group of five fantastic candidates who believe they can make a difference to the school environment. They want to share their views and ideas.
5: The captain's process involves a speech in front of the high school students and the faculty, a student vote, and an interview. We really make sure that we get the best students to lead our school body.
4: Bethany is one of the students who is running to be our 2026-2027 school captain. Why is this something that you're so excited to do?
5: That is a very good and complex question, Sloane. There are a range of reasons why I personally am running for school captain. School environments can be harsh and many students silently struggle. As a leader of Bulladilla Central School, I will be able to help my peers. I will also be able to improve students' mindsets by making them excited to come to school. I have so many ideas and I think I am approachable

0: and hardworking.
1: What's the scariest part about going for captain?
0: The speech is considered scary for some, not me. I'm more worried about the interview with the panel. I hope I can convince them I'm the best candidate for the job.
2: The positions include two captains and two vice captains. It does not matter about gender.
1: Good luck to Bethany and all the other candidates. I hope your future captains are great role models and really make a difference.
3: Well, there you go. That was the young people, the young students up at Bulahdelah Central High School there. I remember when I was school captain, I think to get school captain, you just had to have long hair. That's all I did. Well, there you go, see. Okay, you are with Boyd Stevens, Evenings with Boyd Stevens, for all Aussie music. And the next artist is called Talk Heavy, and the song's called Slow Motion Exit.

Radio, that was Talk Heavy with a beautiful soft love song there. And that was Talk Heavy with Slow Motion Exit. Here's another soft and tender love song by the band called Terrible Muriel. And the song's called Introverted Weirdo.

Well, that was Terrible Muriel and the Introverted Weirdo and her Japanese version of that one. It's that time of the night where I bring you the community service announcements, and this goes for a little while. And if you want to know where you're going to go this weekend or next week, this is it. Okay, if you want to go sailing, the Coomba Aquatic Club School Holiday Sailing Program is running sailing mornings at 9:30 on the 29th of September and the 6th of October. They're offering school children a friendly and accessible way to get out on the water, and that'd be just fabulous. That's the Coomba Aquatic Club School Holiday Sailing Program. You can contact Craig at 0414-596-247 or just go on the net, probably look up Coomba Aquatic Club. Exhibition opening night. The Manning Regional Art Gallery invite you all along on the 25th of September. That's tomorrow night, I do believe, from 6 p.m. to the opening night of the Manning Regional Art Gallery. It's their latest four exhibitions. Entry is $15. Nibbles and drinks are available. And all money goes to Friends of the Gallery. Right. Lions Trampoline and Putt-Putt. The Foster Tuncurry Lions Club will have their Foster Putt-Putt Trampoline Park open for the school holidays until 11th of October. It's 10 a.m. to 9 p.m. every day. The club will donate $2,000. That's pretty good. Foster Tuncurry Lions Club to the Nepal Flooding Disaster Appeal. Radio, as well as also donating all the trampoline park takings from Saturday the 26th to the appeal also. That's the Foster Tuncurry Lions Club Putt-Putt Days. Markets. Tuncurry Markets are on Saturday the 26th of September at John Wright Park from 7 to 1 p.m. The Tea Gardens Markets, Tea Gardens Hawk's Nest, on every Saturday. Fresh Food Market, Saturday the 26th of September in the industrial area on the way into Tea Gardens. Over the page, the Olbar Markets are on Sunday the 27th, September of Olbar, at the Olbar Skate Park at 8 o'clock in the morning to 1 o'clock. The Nabiak Farmers Markets on Saturday the 26th of September at the Showgrounds in Nabiak at from 8 to 12. The Pacific Palms Market is on Sunday the 27th of September at the Community Hall from 9 to 1 at Pacific Palms. The Bulladela Artisan and Farmers Markets is on Friday the 25th, that's tomorrow, at 8 Crawford Street, Bulladela. It's up the Information Centre, just on the other side of the shops. Parkinson's Support. The Manning Great Lakes Parkinson's Support Group meet on the last Monday of the month. The next meeting is Monday the 28th, this Monday coming up, at Club Foster at 1:30 for the Manning Great Lakes Parkinson's Support Group. Just get in touch with the Club Foster for that. And the GL Evening View Club. That's the Great Lakes, I expect. The next Great Lakes Evening View Club dinner is on Monday the 28th of September at 6 p.m. at Sporty's Tuncurry. Everyone's welcome. It's a great way to meet new friends and help raise money for the Smith family. The two-course meal is provided with tea or coffee for $30. That's the Great Lakes Evening View Club over at the Sporty's Tuncurry. It's on Monday night at 6 p.m. Okay, well, that's the two pages of our current affairs. And you are with Great Lakes FM 101.5. If you're out there on the highway and you've just discovered you can pull over and stay in town and go to a lot of markets, we're coming to you from the Miles Studios in Bulladela. And you're listening to Boyd Stevens. Okay, that last song was Terrible Muriel, and she was terribly introverted. Okay, we've got Corey Legg now. Corey Legg and The Legacy. The song's called Bricks and Mortar.

0: Rightio, that was Tash Sultana with Something in the Water. We'll see you after the news.
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4: Hello, I'm Chris McCarthy. Some analysts believe the Reserve Bank may still consider an interest rate hike despite an increase in Australia's unemployment rate. Latest data shows the jobless rate rose to 4.6% over the last month, mainly driven by a jump in the participation rate, which means more people are actively looking for work, confident they'll land a role. But Motley Fool Chief Investment Officer Scott Phillips said this set of job numbers may not feature in the RBA's thinking.
5: I mean, this is not a substantial, not maybe a statistically relevant or reliable number. We'd have to say a couple of months in a row before you want to draw a line through this one and say, we know what's coming next. If they're absolutely on the fence, this might be one reason to say, let's give it another 6 weeks and see what happens.
4: The opposition claims the federal government is turning a blind eye to the threat of AI cyber attacks. A non-human agent from tech giant OpenAI has infiltrated Medicare and three other government websites. The incident occurred in June, but ministers were only alerted to it last week. No personal health records were accessed in the breach, but a task force is now examining potential security flaws. Australia and Ukraine have signed a historic security pact deepening military, intelligence and tech cooperation. The Prime Minister has met with President Volodymyr Zelensky in New York. Under the 10-year deal, both nations must consult within 24 hours of any future Russian attack. Mr Albanese says it also includes a new $60 million assistance package.
6: Australia proudly stands with Ukraine. We made that commitment at the very beginning of this conflict, and we have not wavered, and we will not waver.
4: A man has died and two people have been seriously injured after a bus and two cars collided northeast of Melbourne. Police say the man was the driver of one of the cars and died at the scene in the Yarra Ranges. A number of bus passengers have been hospitalised. Australians are being encouraged to recycle their old phones to raise funds for conservation this World Gorilla Day. Mobile Muster will be donating $1 from every device collected this month, which will go to a number of zoos as well as the Jane Goodall Institute. Australian Telecommunications Alliance spokesperson Helen Massano says a range of valuable components can be recovered.
7: Gold, silver, copper, aluminium, cobalt, nickel and lithium. And these materials are often found in areas where primates live. So it means it reduces the reliance on mining for new materials and preserving primates' natural habitat.
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4: Checking sport, the Roosters have now landed in Brisbane ahead of Friday's preliminary final against the Dolphins. Sydney expecting a hostile reception in front of a bumper crowd at Suncorp Stadium. Lachie Neal has been cleared to play for the Lions in Saturday's AFL Grand Final after appealing his one-match ban for striking. The appeals board fining the midfielder $10,000 instead. And Josh Hazlewood has dismissed South African opener Tony Dezori for a duck in just the third over of the first one-dayer in Durban. That's the very latest. I'm Chris McCarthy.
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0: Yes, thanks for being here with us on Great Lakes FM 101.5. The weather now, Bulladela, it's still quite hot. 18 degrees, nor'easter blowing. It's just calming down a little bit outside now. Now, over on the coast, there's a high-pressure system just to the east of New South Wales. Make fresh winds right along the coast. Nor'easters Friday and Saturday and Sunday. But there's a cold front coming, bringing a southerly change, tracking along the coast at the end of the weekend. So Friday the 25th, winds northerly 15 to 25 knots, reading 25 knots south of Port Macquarie, so very strong nor'easters, big nor'east chop, 1 to 1.5 metres running right along the coast, swell southerly 1 metre, make it pretty awful out to sea with a 2 metre chop running against the, directly against the 1 metre swell, horrid. Okay, so weather, the clouds are clearing on Friday. Saturday, the winds northerly, 20 to 25 knots once again, seas quite large, well, 2 metre chop, and the southerly swell running dead against it. Terrible conditions out to sea. Weather will be sunny. Okay, so the tides. It was a high tide at 6:30 tonight, low tide 12:51, 0.2 of a metre. Friday tomorrow morning, high tide at 7:30 a.m., so it's 1.2 metre on the bar, and low at lunchtime, 1 p.m., 0.3 of a metre.
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0: Yes, coming to you from the Bulladela these days. It's like Noosa. You can't move in the daytime. Lucky we got lots of great parking. Great little town, Bulladela. Plenty of room to park. Plenty of coffee. Plenty of sandwiches. Plenty of food. Plenty of pies. Okay. Now we're moving on into the third hour of our All Aussie Evening. The next artist is Ali Rowe, and she's a country girl, and the song's called Adeline.

Okay, that was Ali Rowe. A-double-L-Y, I didn't know, but he's a fella. Ali Rowe, he's talking about Adeline. Okay, we got... The next artist is called One Tablespoon. And the song is called Wish You Luck, and it's featuring Kid on Air.

Right, that was one tablespoon. Good music to, if you had the egg beater out there and you're making a cake, you could actually get that beater going. Okay, here's a band or a group called Amber Down, and the song's called Something You Can't Forget.

That was Amber Down. Something You Can't Forget. Bit of metal punk. Here's another one. This band is called Death Televised. Punk rock. And the song's called Until There's Nothing Left.

as death televised, like a Chrissy Hamphlett coming out there in Distorted. I don't know who the lass was singing, but she was wild. I bet she had a sore throat for the day. Death televised, that was, until there's nothing left. Well, here's something else. There's plenty left here tonight on the Aussie Music Show. This is Anya Anastasia, and the song's called Takaina.

That's Anna Anastasia, Lost in Space there. The song was called Takayna. That's T-A-K-A-Y-N-A. Anna Anastasia, pretty flash. Very nice. Okay, the next artist is called Avery Pickup, and the song's called In the Name of Loving You.

0: Okay, that was Avery Pickup in the Name of Loving You. Bit of a 3-4 there. Okay, some messages from our friends.
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3: 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Then why don't you give us a call to find out more? Our office number is 6555 8433. That's 6555 8433. We hope to hear from you soon.
0: Okay, it's 8:29. It's 8:30, and I've got a bit of a reggae song for you now. The group is called Cassinda, and the song is called This Life.

Yeah, okay, that was the Bad Bangs. I don't mind that. That was pretty cool. Bad Bangs, and the song was called Playbook. Okay, well, if you're out there wondering what you're listening to, it is Great Lakes FM 101.5 coming to you from the Miles Studios in Bulladela, where it's 19 degrees in studio, quite hot. And the evening is called Evenings with Boyd Stevens. All Aussie music, brand new. It's brand new all the time. And the next artist is called Big Wheels. And the song is called To Love Again.

Okay. Rightio, that was bootleg. That was Big Wheels to Love Again, and his Bootleg Rascal, Holding On.

Okay, a little bit of folk and country there. Carter Jr., my hometown. Here's Chloe Swanell, and the song's called Good Man.

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7: Hello, I'm Chris McCarthy. Some analysts believe the Reserve Bank may still consider an interest rate hike despite an increase in Australia's unemployment rate. Latest data shows the jobless rate rose to 4.6% over the last month, mainly driven by a jump in the participation rate, which means more people are actively looking for work, confident they'll land a role. But Motley Fool Chief Investment Officer Scott Phillips said this set of job numbers may not feature in the RBA's thinking.
8: I mean, this is not a substantial, not even maybe a statistically relevant or reliable number. We'd have to say a couple of months in a row before you wanted to draw a line through this one and say, we know what's coming next. If they're absolutely on the fence, this might be one reason to say, let's give it another 6 weeks and see what happens.
7: The opposition claims the federal government is turning a blind eye to the threat of AI cyber attacks. A non-human agent from tech giant OpenAI has infiltrated Medicare and three other government websites. The incident occurred in June, but ministers were only alerted to it last week. No personal health records were accessed in the breach, but a task force is now examining potential security flaws. Australia and Ukraine have signed a historic security pact deepening military intelligence and tech cooperation. The Prime Minister has met with President Volodymyr Zelensky in New York. Under the 10-year deal, both nations must consult within 24 hours of any future Russian attack. Mr. Albanese says it also includes a new $60 million assistance package.
9: Australia proudly stands with Ukraine. We made that commitment at the very beginning of this conflict, and we have not wavered, and we will not waver.
7: A man has died and two people have been seriously injured after a bus and two cars collided northeast of Melbourne. Police say the man was the driver of one of the cars and died at the scene in the Yarra Ranges. A number of bus passengers have been hospitalised. Australians are being encouraged to recycle their old phones to raise funds for conservation this World Gorilla Day. Mobile Muster will be donating $1 from every device collected this month, which will go to a number of zoos as well as the Jane Goodall Institute. Australian Telecommunications Alliance spokesperson Helen Massano says a range of valuable components can be recovered.
10: Gold, silver, copper, aluminium, cobalt, nickel and lithium. And these materials are often found in areas where primates live. So it means it reduces the reliance on mining for new materials and preserving primates' natural habitat.
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7: Check sport. The Roosters have now landed in Brisbane ahead of Friday's preliminary final against the Dolphins. Sydney expecting a hostile reception in front of a bumper crowd at Suncorp Stadium. Lachie Neale has been cleared to play for the Lions in Saturday's AFL Grand Final after appealing his one-match ban for striking. The appeals board fining the midfielder $10,000 instead. And Josh Hazlewood has dismissed South African opener Tony Dezori for a duck in just the third over of the first one-dayer in Durban. That's the very latest. I'm Chris McCarthy.
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13: Okay, it's time for the final weather read of this evening. It's just 9:05 out here in Bulladealer. It's still 18 degrees here in the studio. There'll be a light nor'easter outside, I expect, as the wind dies down overnight. And we're going to get the same kind of thing on the coast all weekend. Strong nor'easters. Macquarie coastal waters from Smoky Cape to Seal Rocks. It says the situation is there's a high-pressure system in the Tasman Sea, and east to northeast flow of air is running right down the coast. Winds will freshen and tend more northerly Friday as the high slips further to the east. As a cold front and a trough will then enter the Tasman Sea, bringing a southerly change, which will gradually track northwards through the weekend. Okay, so Friday, for us, winds northeasterly 15 to 20 knots, reaching 25 knots running down the coast. Very strong nor'easters, big nor'east chop. Seas 1 to 1.5 metres, quite large chop. The swell, southerly around 1 metre. So this can be terrible out to sea if you're in a small boat, forget it. Weather, cloud and clearing. Saturday, 26th of September, winds northerly 20 to 25 knots against a southerly swell, 1 metre. Just going to be awful out to sea. The weather will be sunny on Saturday. But the tides, if you want to go for a fish, Thursday, the high tide was tonight at 6:33, 1.4 metres. The low tide is later on tomorrow morning, 12:51 a.m., 0.2 of a metre. Friday, the tide, high tide tomorrow morning, 7:30 a.m. is 1.2 metres, and the low is 0.3 of a metre. 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
13: Rightio, this is the last hour. Well, I just hope there's people out there enjoying the music. Just before the news, I didn't announce the band. There was two artists. Angus Murray was on the band called Break On Through, and there was also another, just the very last music in that set was Calico City. And I've actually got another Calico City song for you now, Calico City, and this song is called I Gotta Go.

That was Calico City with Gotta Go. Here's Kalani Artis, and the song's called Torn.

That was Kalani Artists. The song's called Torn. Here's Francis Cameron. He's got his classical, because I've chosen it, so I must have liked it. And the song is called Francis Cameron, the song's called Dreaming of Freedom.

Yes, now I remember. That's just Frances and her piano. It's so raw. You can, when she's touching the pedals, you can actually hear the pedals making the deadening on the strings work. Beautiful, it's lovely. Frances Cameron with "Dreaming of Freedom." Okay, we got a guy who everyone knows now. I thought I'd play this one. It's Tex Perkins and Matt Walker, and the song's called "A Good Man."

Now there's Tex Perkins and Matt Walker. Tex is going dark like he likes to go dark, and don't download his voice there. Anyhow, here's a girl. It's a lot higher. This is Sarah Lynn, and the song's called Cowgirl Blues.

bigger than Texas, bigger than Broadmeadow Station, Stephen. That was at the station, Stephen Monty. Here's the Silver Sound, and the song's called Hands.

0: Okay, that was the Silver Sound. They're pretty big. The song is called Hands. Goes for 8 minutes, but I've got to run a few messages. So, but Silver Sound, pretty good. The Silver Sound and Hands. As we say, here's some messages.
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0: Okay, well, it's 9:38. It's 20 to 10 almost. And so that gives us another 20 minutes of music here with Evenings with Boyd Stevens. Well, it looks as though I've got five songs down here ready to go. One of them is this one by Dia Diamond. Dia Diamond. And the song's called Boy Tears.

Rightio. Well, that's it's 10 to 10, or it's 8 minutes to 10, or 7 minutes to 10 now. Exactly 7. It's the kind of end of the night for Boyd Stevens Evenings Aussie Music. The last song I got here is Luminal Glue Gun. I seen it on telly the other night. I seen the clip. Okay, well, Luminal's going to take us out. The song's called Glue Gun. And then I hope you've enjoyed the night. And if anyone's out there, I do put all this music onto Spotify playlists. It's called Boyd Stevens GLFM playlists. I think tonight's number 9. So good night. It's good night from him. It's good night from me. And it's good night from him. Bye.

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0: 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And if you're wondering what Dirt Music is all about, let me explain. 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Dirt Music, some of it's old, some of it is new, and some of it is in between. 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

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Give me a steel guitar, two or three fiddles, and a Texas rhythm section that can swing.

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I kind of like it. It's another one of those heart songs I'd like to

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I loaded 16 ton of number 9 coal, and the straw boss said, well, bless my soul, you load 16 ton. 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

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He said, "I don't like to brag, but we're kind of proud of that ragged old flag. You see, we got a little hole in that flag there when Washington took it across the Delaware. And it got powder burned the night that Francis Scott Key sat watching it write and say, 'Can you see?' And it got a bad rip in New Orleans with Pakenham and Jackson tugging at its seams. And it almost fell at the Alamo beside the Texas flag, but she waved on, though. She got cut with a sword at Chancellorsville, and she got cut again at Shiloh Hill. There was Robert E. Lee, Beauregard, and Bragg, and the south wind blew hard on that ragged old flag. On Flanders Field in World War I, she got a big hole from a Bertha gun. She turned blood red in World War II. She hung limp and low a time or two. She was in Korea, Vietnam. She went where she was sent by her Uncle Sam. She waved from our ships upon the briny foam, and now they've about quit waving back

lies throughout the land. 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Cause she's been through the fire before, and I believe she can take a whole lot more. So we raise her up every morning, we take her down every night, we don't let her touch the ground, and we fold her upright. On second thought, I do like to brag, cause I'm mighty proud of that ragged.

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Just

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1: It's 6 o'clock. Good morning. I'm Josh Bryant. A police officer has died in a serious crash in inner Sydney. The police car was under lights and sirens when it crashed into a tree at Redfern, killing a female constable instantly. A male constable has been taken to hospital in a stable condition. A critical incident has been declared. Regent Street is closed in both directions between Lawson and Cleveland Streets while the investigations are carried out. A second child injured in a stabbing in the Blue Mountains has now died in hospital. Jamel Wells explains.
2: After three children were found with stab wounds in a car at Valley Heights on Sunday, a five-year-old died at the scene. Two other children, critically injured, were taken to hospital. Police say a one-year-old died on Thursday. Their 42-year-old mother, who was found with self-inflicted injuries, now faces charges that include two counts of murder. She's due back in court in November. Jamel Wells reporting.
1: Separately, a young boy who was shot in the face in Sydney's northwest has also died as a result of his injuries. Five other people who were inside the Norwest unit at the time of the incident weren't hurt. One of them, an 18-year-old man, has been charged with concealing an indictable offence. The Chinese leader has been welcomed to the White House for the first time in more than a decade. President Xi Jinping and his US counterpart Donald Trump sat down to discuss a range of issues. President Xi has emphasized the importance of AI remaining under human control. Dozens of United Nations members have walked out of the General Assembly chamber before an address by the Israeli Prime Minister. Benjamin Netanyahu defended the war with Iran, praised America's partnership, and claimed that accusing Israel of genocide is, quote, the greatest lie of the century. He began the speech by addressing those who walked out.
3: Before I begin, just a quick announcement. If there are any other moral cowards who haven't yet left this hall, please do so now. Thank you very much.
1: The Palestinian president had earlier addressed the assembly by video, calling on the international community to act to protect the Palestinian people. All construction staff on the worksites of collapsed property developer Batler Group have been stood down. The company's administrators have failed to secure extra funding to prop up the Sydney-based builder. 67 employees are understood to have been retained for the time being. And a new program is being introduced into the state's public schools designed to boost musical education. In finance, the Dow Jones is down 161 points, the Nasdaq up 3, one Aussie dollar buying 70.1 US cents.
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1: A spot in the NRL Grand Final is on the line tonight when the Dolphins and Roosters do battle in the first preliminary final. The Finns aiming to secure a maiden title while Sydney's pushing for its first premiership since 2019. Lions midfielder Lachie Neale's been cleared to play in tomorrow's AFL Grand Final against the Dockers after appealing a one-match ban. South Africa's proven too strong for Australia in the first match of their one-day international series, the Proteas winning by 67 runs, dismissing the visitors for 230 in 42 overs. Australia's Oscar Piastri has struggled in day one of practice for the Azerbaijan Grand Prix, the McLaren driver managing eighth fastest at 1.5 seconds. Off the pace. It's 6:04. That's the latest news and sport.
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7: And the weather, mid-north coast for Friday and the all-important weekend. Today, Friday, mostly sunny, and there is a slight chance of a shower about higher ground, a near zero chance elsewhere. 27 degrees is the forecast, and we're sitting on around 17 right now. We can expect a sunny day tomorrow, 29 degrees, but showers, 21 degrees on Sunday, possible showers into Monday. On the coastal waters, smoky Cape to Seal Rocks, Friday until midnight. We have northerly winds at 15 to 25 knots. Seas are 1 to 1.5 metres. They'll increase up to 2 metres around about midday, and the swell southerly around 1 metre. There's a strong wind warning set for Saturday. Northerly winds getting up to 30 knots offshore in the late morning and early afternoon. Should ease up a little on Sunday by the looks of things. The next tide will be a high tide at 13 minutes past 7 this morning, 1.21 metres. There's a low tide, 12.56 this afternoon, at 0.3 of a metre. It is 6 minutes past 6 o'clock. It is Friday morning and it is Great Lakes FM.
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Let us go there. Let's get into Friday. How you doing? It's Andy with you, easing into what looks like being a beautiful Friday morning and shaping up to be a nice weekend too. Earworm courtesy of UB40 this morning. Get us into Friday. It is the Brekkie Show. It's Great Lakes

0: Nice one. A nice way to start a Friday. Guy Sebastian, a neat version of Take Me to the River. UB40 kicked us off. It is 17 past six. Time to check in with Marine Rescue. And Robin's there today. Morning, Robin.
1: Good morning, Andy. Good morning, listeners. How are you?
0: Good, thank you, matey. Yourself?
1: Very good, very good.
0: What's happening very out there?
1: Oh, well, they call for a partly cloudy day today, but it's quite clear. Yeah, it's lots of blue everywhere. So other than that, things are looking good. The bar is working okay. The wind is up a little bit, though, around the 10 to 12 knots. We have a high tide this morning at 7:13 a.m. and a low tide at 12:56, just after lunch.
0: Mm-hmm.
1: And that's about 0.3 of... and another high tide around 19:28 later this evening. So that's at 1.41 metres. But the temperature this morning is 18 degrees with me here in the tower, and the barometer is 1,029.
0: Mm-hmm.
1: As I look at it, the wind is from the west-northwest, and we have a whale out the front.
0: Oh, cool.
1: Oh, my God. Yeah. He's about 500 metres off the entrance. I saw him earlier. Yeah, so he's... I think he's heading north. Anyway...
0: he'll figure it out. He knows what
1: he's doing. He'll figure it out. He knows what he's doing. Yeah, mm. Yeah. The swell, the seas this morning are 1 metre to 1.5, increasing 1 metre to 2 metres around midday today. The swell is southerly around 1 metre. And as I said, the forecast is partly cloudy.
0: Well, we shall see.
1: All good here.
0: I reckon it's going to get windy tomorrow, though, I'm afraid.
1: Yeah,
0: I
1: think. A little bit stronger winds tomorrow. That's what's predicted. So not so much today, but yeah,
0: we'll
1: good
0: see.
1: Work.
0: All righty. Well, I recommend anybody log on with Marine Rescue before you head out, please.
1: Please do.
0: Good on you, Robin.
1: Take care, Andy. All
0: see
1: the best.
0: Cheers.
1: Bye.
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got to keep on walking. Peter Tosh with Mick Jagger. And Paul Simon before that, I Know What I Know, the whoop, whoop, whoop song. 26 and a half past six is the time. You're tuned into Great Lakes FM. Friday morning, looks like being a nice weekend as well. Got some great tunes lined up. We'll kickstart the brain box as well with Spot the Intro right after the news. To take us to the news, Dire Straits heading down to the waterline. It's Great Lakes FM. Good morning.

0: Ahoy there, mateys. This is Reggie the Shy Boy here at 101.5, where all the magic happens.
1: 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I'm a community nurse in the local area. 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
3: It's 6:30. Good morning. I'm Josh Bryant. An investigation is underway after a police officer was killed in a crash in Sydney's inner suburbs. A marked police car was under lights and sirens when it crashed into a tree at Redfern, killing a female constable instantly. The male constable, believed to have been behind the wheel, has been taken to hospital in a stable condition. Today reporter Jack Hahn says road closures are in place as a result.
4: Major traffic diversions are in effect for drivers trying to use Gibson Street. They've been diverted onto Lawson Street, but motorists are advised to avoid the area.
3: A young boy shot in the face and neck in Sydney's northwest has now died in hospital. One man has been charged with concealing a serious offence following the shooting at Norwest. Investigations into the incident are ongoing. Separately, a second child injured in a stabbing in the Blue Mountains has died as a result of their injuries. The federal government is understood to be looking at new laws to force tech firms to be transparent about rogue AI. A non-human agent from OpenAI infiltrated Medicare and three other government websites. A task force has now been set up to examine potential security flaws following the incident. The Chinese leader has stressed the importance of artificial intelligence remaining under human control during his visit to the United States. President Xi Jinping has been welcomed to the White House for a historic visit where the leader sat down to discuss a range of issues. US correspondent Harley Carnes has told James Willis it's unlikely there will be any major breakthroughs.
5: What we expect out of this meeting, not a whole lot. It's really a matter of keeping dialogue open, because you got to do that, whether they're your friends or your enemies, having a sense of cooperation when and where it's possible, and clarity about the issues that really matter.
3: Experts are pushing for an overhaul of Australia's fuel tax system as prices soar. The NRMA claims the fuel excise is becoming increasingly outdated as more electric vehicles hit the road. The cost of fuel in Australia is surging as the Middle East conflict weighs on global energy markets. The housing minister says the state government remains committed to providing more housing for women fleeing domestic violence. About half of the 5,000 new homes built for low-income earners have been set aside for women and children. Rose Jackson says more homes are planned for DV victim survivors in the next few years.
6: Those thousands of homes that we have in the pipeline, we will just keep making sure that as many of them as possible are providing that stability and that security to those women.
3: In finance, the Dow Jones trading down 161 points, the Nasdaq up 3, one Aussie dollar buying 70 US cents.
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3: The Panthers have come under fire for covering their training field fences with black tarps. It's believed the move was to conceal Nathan Cleary's fitness ahead of Sunday's preliminary final against the Knights after he suffered a foot injury. Tonight's first prelim sees the Dolphins going up against the Roosters. Brisbane's Lachie Neal will play in tomorrow's AFL Grand Final against Fremantle after having a one-match ban for striking overturned. The star midfielder admits the appeals process has cast a shadow in the lead-up to the decider.
8: In pretty foreign territory, so wasn't really sure what to do with myself. Been trying to keep busy, and thankfully coming down here and training and everything and having the boys around me has been great.
3: South Africa's downed Australia by 67 runs in the first of their three one-day internationals, and in the NBL, wins for United and the Wildcats 26-7. That's news and sport.
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11: And a quick look at the weather for the Mid-North Coast. And Friday will be sunny with a top of 27 degrees. We're sitting on around 18 degrees now. Sunny again tomorrow, but expect some showers on Sunday. On the coast, we have northerly winds at 15 to 25 knots. Seas are around 1 to 1.5 metres, up to 2 metres around midday, with a southerly swell around a metre. Next tide will be a high tide at 7.13 this morning. It is 25 minutes to 7 now. 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
11: Yes, good morning. How you going? It's Andy with you. It's Friday morning. Hooray for Friday morning. And we're going to play Spot the Intro today. Give you a chance to get yourself in the draw to win that $600 voucher, thanks to Travelwise, which we will give away next Wednesday, being the last day of the month. So, get yourself in the draw. You've got to be in it to win it. And to be in it today, identify these two tunes.

playing Spot the Intro this morning. Tell me the names of those two tunes. Telephone 65555444, or you can text 0488 387 44. Let's do it again.

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Yesterday we twisted

0: That's the Fine Young Cannibals, a double shot of the Cannibals. That was Drives Me Crazy. Yesterday's Twisted Tune before that with their version of Elvis's Suspicious Minds. It's exactly a quarter to seven. We are playing Spot the Intro today, all thanks to Travelwise. Bruised a few brain cells on the telephone just then. Let's see how we're doing with everybody else. Let's see what's going on. Who got what today? JT and Lizzie at Cranback got the gold on the telephone. Well done, Johnny. Well done, Lizzie. Gold bullet to you. Robin at Coomber Park was there to get the silver today. And Keith at Tarbuck Bay got himself the bronze. Well done, JT, Liz, Robin and Keith. We also heard from Sluggo at Waratah, Linda at Port, Frankie at Foster. And they were the ones that got it right. Couple of others hit the post. Some of your regular tuners as well, which might surprise you. See if they come back a bit later on. What's happening on the text machine? Good golly, it's Molly at Tuncurry. And as it happens, we are playing for Molly's ticket that he won a couple of months ago. Can't use it, so donated it back to give away to more tuners, which is a lovely thing to do. And got himself the gold this morning as well. Well done, Molly at Tuncurry. Judy at Karambak has got the silver bullet today. And Rob and John, listening in Noosa, have the bronze. Well done. Good golly, it's Molly. Judy. And Rob and John at Noosa. Who else we got? Minimbar Bill. Oh, Billy boy. First one's right, not that second one. It's not learning to fly. It's back to the drawing board. However, Robbo at Lake Macquarie gets it right. So too, Warwick from Stroud. We've got Deb at Tea Gardens. Steve and Jackie at Foster. First one's correct. The second one isn't living on a prayer. Emmett at Diamond Beach gets 2 out of 2, as does Kerry at Smithies, and Deb and John at Hawk's Nest, and Cindy at Tuncurry. We've also heard from Mondrook Wendy. Oh no. Yeah, that's right. The first one is correct. The second one isn't Kung Fu Fighting. Hoo ha! Back to the drawing board for you, Grasshopper. Then Roxy at Tuncurry gets the second one right, but not the first. Oh, yeah, I can give you the first one, Roxy. I think we're in the right ballpark with that one. Absolutely. 2 out of 2 for Roxy at Tuncurry, closely followed by Susie Sue at Failford. Ahoy, Susie.
1: Ahoy, matey.
0: And you got them both right as well. We've also heard from Norm at Port. We've got the Heppies at Foster. That's one of them. We need the second one there, Heppies. Two tunes. Wayno's got one, and Colleen's currently working on the second one. All right. We will stay tuned. We shall await Colleen's contribution. But Wayno's got one. Lee at Killerback gets them both right, as does... Ooh, what's this? Phil at Foster. I don't even want to know what that means, to be honest with you. No, going right past that one. Rinda, first one's right, Rin, not the second one. It's not Huey Lewis Stuck on You. It's a wob-wob. Daryl at Harrington also gets a wob-wob. First one's right, Dazza. The second one isn't Living on a Prayer. Peter and Helen and Christine at Borkham Hills. 2 out of 2. Well done to you. There's Denise at Tuncurry. And, yep, you got them both right. Well done. So too did the Rodfather. Yep, I'm extra ready to groove. Thanks, Rod. And that will be happening sometime mid this afternoon. You got both the tunes. You have a great weekend, champion. We've also heard from Vern at Maxville, and he's got them all right. Well done, Vernon. And Tones at Boomerang. Yep, 2 out of 2 for Tones. We've heard from the Apple Seeds at Redhead. You have a fabulous weekend. You got them both right. Ooh, but John, wherever John is from, first one's right, John. The second one isn't Down Among the Dead Men. Is that Terrapus? It's Back to the... Oh, no, there's Terrapus. Yeah, it is Terrapus, and it's a wob-wob. Back to the drawing board. Cheryl at Foster gets 2 right, though. So too does Bradders at Boomers. We've also heard from Stubbs at Smith's Lake and Christine at Tuncurry. Yep, getting them right. There's the Pirate. Oh, Pirate. First one's right. The second one isn't Devil in Disguise. Nice try, though. Phil at Foster, 2 out of 2 that time. Cheryl from Greenpoint also gets them both right. Wayno, Yep, that's the one. Well done, Wayno. Well done, Colleen, out at Wingham. There's Sherlow at Lake Macquarie, getting them both right, as do the rubber baby buggy bumpers at Dyer's Crossing. And we will do it again after the 7:30 news. It is now 10 to 7, and you're tuned into Great Lakes FM.
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2: It's 7 o'clock. Good morning. I'm Josh Bryant. The Premier is describing the death of a police officer in an inner Sydney crash as devastating. Dusty Fitzpatrick reports.
3: A police vehicle under lights and sirens was travelling along Gibbons Street at Redfern when it crashed into a tree. A female constable who was in the passenger seat of the vehicle died instantly. The male constable behind the wheel has been taken to hospital in a stable condition. Premier Chris Minns says his thoughts are with the family, friends and colleagues of the officer who's lost her life. Regent and Gibbons Streets at Redfern are closed as the investigations continue. Drivers are being told to avoid the area. Dusty Fitzpatrick, Sydney.
2: Two children hurt in separate incidents in New South Wales have now died as a result of their injuries. An 11-year-old who was shot in the face and neck in Sydney's northwest died in hospital. A second child who was injured in a stabbing in the Blue Mountains has now also died. A 3-year-old remains in a critical condition in hospital following that incident. Sydney Water is investigating an issue with water supply in Lane Cove and the surrounding areas. The utility company has received multiple reports of problems and says crews are on the way to investigate. Lane Cove councillor Scott Bennison's told James Willis it's disrupting trade for local businesses.
4: These shops are now just turning away all their customers. It's the biggest time of their day and Sydney Water's not even responding or returning phone calls from the shop owners. So it's pretty bad and I think they should be compensated.
2: The Chinese president has spent time in the White House for the first time in more than a decade as part of a 3-day visit to the United States. Xi Jinping sat down for talks with US counterpart Donald Trump to discuss a range of issues, including the rise of artificial intelligence. While analysts are raising concerns about a reporting delay from when a non-human OpenAI agent infiltrated Medicare and three other Australian government websites, the federal government is understood to be looking at new laws to force tech firms to be more transparent when it comes to AI going rogue. Futurist Rami Nasser has told Today he's worried there could be more breaches which haven't been picked up yet.
5: What concerns me about this specific incident the most, it's the time gap. It's the 2 months where I don't know the inner workings, but it seems that no one noticed.
2: Embattled Sydney-based property developer Batler Group has failed to secure extra funding to keep operating. Administrators for the business say all construction staff on worksites have now been stood down. And a program is being put in place aimed at giving every public school student in the state the opportunity to learn a musical instrument. In finance, the Dow Jones closed down 161 points, the Nasdaq up 3 at the close, one Australian dollar buying 70.1 US cents.
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2: Knights coach Justin Holbrook insists his side won't be relying on huge crowd support to get them over the line against the Panthers on Sunday. Of course, stadium's expected to be a sea of red and blue for the preliminary league final. Holbrook says it won't be enough to beat a quality side.
7: Take this the right way. It's not going to make us play any better. Okay, so we love that there are going to be so many fans there. I'm not denying that for a second, but once the game kicks off, we've got to worry about what's going to win us that game.
2: Tonight's first preliminary final sees the Dolphins taking on the Roosters. Brisbane's Lachie Neal is free to take on Fremantle in tomorrow's AFL Grand Final after having a one-match ban overturned. Australia is pushing to level its one-day international series with South Africa on Sunday after going down in the first ODI by 67 runs. It's 7:04. That's the latest news and sport.
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11: And checking out the weather for the Mid-North Coast for Friday and for the all-important weekend. Today, mostly sunny with a top of 27 degrees. We've got around 19 degrees right now. Tomorrow, 29 degrees and sunny, but some showers. 21 degrees on Sunday and more showers into early next week too at this stage. On the coastal waters, Smoky Cape to Seal Rocks. Friday until midnight, northerly winds at 15 to 25 knots. Seas are 1 to 1.5 metres. They will increase up to 2 metres around about midday with a southerly swell around a metre. Strong wind warning is set for Saturday and it's going to stay blowy at least into early Sunday. On the coast, tide-wise, well, the next tide is a high one at 7.13 this morning and a low tide at 12.56 this afternoon. It is now 6 minutes past seven and it is Great Lakes FM.
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1: Great Lakes FM, good morning. It's Andy with you on your Friday morning. It is that time of the morning where we climb aboard the magic bus. Let's travel through time. Let's travel through space.
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1: 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Bill Haley and his Comets will kick us off.
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That's Elvis from 1955, Bill Haley and his Comets from 1956. It is the Rock and Roll Hippie Highway today. It's 12 minutes past 7. Here's Chuck Berry on Great Lakes FM.

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just grooves along nicely, doesn't it? That's Chuck Willis and the CC Rider. We heard from Buddy Holly, Little Richard, Johnny O'Keefe. We had Big Joe Turner, Chuck Berry, Elvis and Bill Haley. It is an original Rockers 1950s hippie highway today. News coming up in around 2 minutes' time. They made them short in those days, which is just as well. Here's Jerry Lee Lewis.

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3: 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Thank you.
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7: It's 7:30. Good morning. I'm Josh Bryant. An investigation is underway after a female police officer was killed in a crash in Sydney's inner suburbs. The constable died instantly when the police car she was a passenger in crashed into a tree at Redfern. The male constable behind the wheel is in a stable condition in hospital. Senior Government Minister Analak Chanthavong says his thoughts are with the officer's family and colleagues.
8: When an officer obviously passed away, it's a very sad time. For the whole policing community, and obviously our thoughts are always with the family and the friends of any police officer that has passed away, and also we thank them for their service.
7: Customers across at least five Sydney suburbs have been left with disrupted water supply due to a burst water main in the area. One councillor in Lane Cove says local businesses are being forced to turn customers away because they don't have water supply. Sydney Water says some customers may be experiencing lower water pressure due to changes in place so that emergency repair work can be carried out. The federal government is understood to be weighing up new laws to force tech firms to be more transparent. A task force has been established after a non-human OpenAI agent infiltrated Medicare and three other government websites. Labor was only informed about the incident last week, despite the fact it had occurred in June. Donald Trump is hosting his Chinese counterpart in a high-stakes summit in the United States. Nine's Washington correspondent Lauren Tomasi.
9: There's been fanfare and flattery with a huge arrival ceremony, hundreds of military personnel and a B-2 bomber flyover. The two leaders giving opening remarks with Xi saying he's ready to work with Trump and the US president declaring the two countries are making tremendous strides. Of course, artificial intelligence is key among the topics being discussed. And while Donald Trump has again rejected calls for guardrails, Xi Jinping acknowledged the role the two countries need to play, saying they must ensure the development of AI is always under human control. The US president says the pair had a great meeting. Lauren Tomasi, Washington.
7: Union members at Australian Energy Market Operator are threatening industrial action. They're seeking annual pay rises, the option of a four-day working week and protections from AI. There's concern any action by AEMO staff could cause disruptions across the energy sector. Also making news, the latest data shows the rate of deaths from methamphetamine use is increasing across Australia. And the NRMA claims the country's fuel tax system is becoming increasingly outdated as more electric vehicles hit the roads. In finance, the Dow Jones closed down 161 points, the Nasdaq up 3, one Aussie dollar buying 70.1 US cents.
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7: South Africa has landed the first blow against Australia, winning the first of their three-game ODI series by 67 runs. The Proteas finishing on 297 before dismissing the tourists for 230 in 42 overs. Ahead of Game 2 on Sunday, Captain Mitch Marsh says they need to focus on breaking partnerships faster.
11: Unfortunately, we weren't able to execute for longer periods of time, but that's the way it goes. I think it's some good learnings. It's a great opportunity for us if we come up against that in game two to learn from this and get better and try and make it 1-1.
7: That audio thanks to Fox Sports. The Dolphins and Roosters are putting it all on the line in tonight's sold-out preliminary final at Suncorp Stadium, while Lion Lachie Neale will play in tomorrow's AFL Grand Final after successfully appealing his one-match suspension, 26-8. That's the latest news and sport.
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13: I'm Doug Hodges, and this is the local news. A 37-year-old motorcyclist has died after hitting a kangaroo early in the morning of Tuesday, September 22. Emergency services made the grim discovery just before 7 a.m. when they located the rider along Midge Orchard Road at Darawank. Early inquiries by police have established the man's motorcycle hit a kangaroo, which was also killed on impact. Officers from the Manning Great Lakes Police District secured the area, established a crime scene, and have begun an investigation into the fatal crash. A report will be prepared for the coroner. Anyone with information about the incident is urged to contact Taree Police Station or Crime Stoppers on 1800 333 000 or via the Crime Stoppers website. A girl has been airlifted to hospital with facial burns after a gas bottle exploded at a campground at the weekend. Emergency services were called to the Sandbar campground south of Foster about 7:30 p.m. on Sunday, September 20, after reports of the blast. New South Wales ambulance paramedics rushed to the scene to treat the young girl for severe burns to her face. A Westpac rescue helicopter was dispatched to the popular coastal camping spot to assist with a medical emergency. The helicopter's critical care medical team worked to stabilise the girl at the scene before she was flown to Newcastle's John Hunter Hospital for specialist treatment. After an earlier detection at Hawke's Nest, the highly pathogenic H5 bird flu has officially spread further up the Great Lakes, with the virus discovered in Foster earlier this week. The New South Wales government confirmed samples taken from a greater crested tern in Foster was among 8 new H5 bird flu events detected across the state. The latest discoveries bring the state's total to 40 H5 bird flu events, with authorities continuing strict surveillance across New South Wales. And finally, two local breweries have cemented their status among the state's finest, securing top honours and multiple gold medals at the 2026 Sydney Royal Beer and Cider Show. Foster's The Coastal Brewing Company and Tuncurry's Pacific Ocean Brewing both achieved top-tier recognition at the Royal Agricultural Society of New South Wales event, leading a strong showing of artisan producers from the mid-north coast. The Coastal Brewing Company secured a gold medal alongside an impressive haul of 7 silver medals and 1 bronze across a variety of categories. Tuncurry's Pacific Ocean Brewing also achieved exceptional results on the state stage, securing 100% success rate for its exhibits. The brewery claimed 2 gold medals as part of a 7-medal haul. I'm Doug Hodges, and this is Great Lakes FM Local News.
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0: It's a low one. We had a high tide about half an hour or so ago. Got a low tide at 12:56 this afternoon. Next high tide, 7:28 this evening. It's 21 minutes to 8 o'clock right now. 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
0: It is. Good morning. How are you going? It's Andy with you. Friday morning, travelling the hippie highway. It's an original rockers hippie highway. We will get back on the magic bus real soon. Got to check out today's Spot the Intro tunes. Two tunes. Tell me the names of these two tunes.

Tell me the names of those two songs. Do it on the telephone. The number is 65555444 or text 0488 387 44. Get yourself in the draw. You could win that $600 voucher thanks to Travelwise when we give it away next Wednesday.

0: spot those intros. Do it again after the 8:30 news. We shall reveal all around about 10 to 9.
1: What we're going to do right here is go back.
0: Back on the bus, please.
1: Way back. Back into time.
0: Oh, look, it's 1958. Here's Danny and the Juniors. 19 minutes to 8 o'clock on

Pritchard and the Mighty Shadows. What a great song. Danny and the Juniors before that, a couple of tunes from 1958. It is the original Rockers' Hippie Highway. It is 14 minutes to 8 o'clock, playing Spot the Intro. Who was playing just then? Well, Bruce and Brain Cells again on the telephone. All the bullets went early. JT and Lizzie at Cranback got the gold. Robin at Coomber Park picked up the morning silver. Keith at Tarbuck Bay got the bronze. Just then we heard from D-Spons at Kalungaluk. There was Jason at Tunners and Steve and Sue, the Foster crew. And they were the ones that got it right. Several others hit the post. I'm sure they will be back. On the text machine, good golly, it was Molly at Tuncurry. Took out the gold. Judy at Cranback has the silver. Rob and John at Noosa picked up the bronze. And we got to texters. We got to the Bubby Buggy Bumpers. They got it right. As did Yorkie at Foster. Ooh, there's one, Yorkie. We need a second one, if you got it, please. The NAC Pipeline Boys, they've got 2 out of 2. But Hollywood and Crystal, yikes, that first one is kind of close, but it's not the right one. I've no idea what that second tune is, Hollywood and Crystal. Back to the drawing board for you. A message from Jack. Oh, yeah, Chucky went to band practice last night. That's right. Welcome back anytime. You can join in on the flute. That's excellent. Thanks, Jane. And we'll have a chat about that soon. We've heard from Pauline B at Coomber Park, who's got both the tunes. Terrapus is back. Attempt 2, absolutely correct. Well done, Squire. The Monkees at Sussex Inlet, they've got them both right, as has the James Gang at Foster. We got Spiky Barb, also at Foster, getting them both right. Nico at Tuncurry. Gail, warning, 2 out of 2 for you, Gail. And ahoy, it's Gouldy, that's Miss Lake. And you got one, you got them both right. Well done, Gouldy. A shout to Big Termite. From MKB Excavation, Smith Lake's best operator and a complete pest, apparently. I don't write these, I just read them out. Well done, Gouldy. We've heard Dinsdale Piranha from Redhead. He gets both the twisted tunes because Dinsy's good at that sort of thing. Well done, Dinsdale. Steve and Jackie at Foster, 2 out of 2 for you. And Mr. and Mrs. Jock, also at Foster, getting them both right. We've heard from Kathy and Ian. They're the Hillvillians, and it is a wob-free Friday. You got them both. Well done, Kathy and Ian. But Kerry at Taree, first one's right. Reckless. It's not that second one. Sorry, Kerry. Willow at Merriweather gets 2 out of 2. We got Gina at Tuncurry, and you got them both right. Well done, Gina. Deb in bed, and both correct, as is Jaso, the Jasaruni. And Greg at Foster also gets them both right. Ooh, Yorkie's back, and the second one isn't Hound Dog by Elvis. Give you another listen when we do it again after the 8:30 news. Spotting the intros today, thanks to Travelwise. It's 11 minutes to 8, gonna find the Chook Man. Back with the surf report, right after some Bobby Darin.

0: Hey, Andy boy.
1: Chucky, how's it going?
0: Good, mate. How you go?
1: Not too cruddy, actually. Thank you.
0: Now, I have to yell a bit because I've gone a little bit deaf after last night.
1: Pump out the decibels, do the brass band.
0: That's it. Yeah, mate. I tell you what. What an experience. You're going to have to go.
1: I didn't know you were going. I would have popped along. We'll have to do it one of these days. But Jane says it was lovely to meet Chucky last night at band practice. He seemed to enjoy it. You're welcome back any time. You can join the flute section or any other section or just sit and listen. Nice one. On ya, Jane. That's lovely.
0: On ya, Jane.
1: Yeah.
0: And the band,
1: yes, all for the band as well. There was a lot of them.
0: All beautiful people too. Great, yeah, just good to see them there and good stuff.
1: Excellent.
0: Couple of people I remembered, I'll recognise. So yeah, all good, good stuff. And I was tapping my feet too, and I didn't even know I was doing it.
1: Nice one.
0: So there you go. Yes. Oh, yeah, Friday, isn't it? Woohoo! Friday.
1: Hey!

0: There we go.
1: Shiver me timbers.
0: Arr, you get the idea what day it is tonight.
1: Arr, it'd be Friday, Chook Man.
0: It'd be Friday.
1: So, what's happening out on the ocean? Out in the ocean blue, arr.
0: Well, we've got the salt off the camera lens down there at 1 mile, so we can actually see. I can see clearly now.
1: Now, I can see clearly now the haze has gone.
0: Yeah, the haze is gone. That's it. Very good.
1: I can't get the other one to work, though.
0: No, it's not working this morning. I don't know what's going on down there, but they'll take care of that pretty quick down there. I meant to be going by about 10 o'clock this morning, but we'll see what happens with that. Yeah, lots of wind around again, mate. It's pretty much messed up again. That wind's been going now for about 3 days solid, so, or maybe even four. And I think we're in for, again, there's a strong wind warning tomorrow.
1: Tomorrow, yep. It ain't going away, I'm afraid.
0: And I think even Sunday might be a bit ordinary too, so...
1: Yeah.
0: I don't know.
1: Might get some showers on Sunday, apparently.
0: Oh, that's right, yeah. Well, it might settle down a bit then, I hope. I mean, I'd rather have showers than this wind. It's just hideous.
1: Yeah, hideous is the word.
0: Hey, that's a new word I've used.
1: That's a good one.
0: Anyhow. So, yeah, we're looking... where's our surf thing? Wallaby Beach. Wallaby Point is about the only decent spot to surf today. So, looks like another track up north. As far down as Redhead, surprise, surprise. And then after that, Blackhead's pretty ordinary, 9 Mile Beach, Tunkari Beach, Foster Beach is not much. Yeah, that's pretty much it. It's just all blown about, mate, and I don't know, it looks like another indoor sports day.
1: Could well be, Chookman, could well be.
0: You would be a fan of that anyhow, wouldn't you?
1: I do like the indoor sports.
0: You're going to be watching this... aerial ping pong on Saturday?
1: I'll probably put it on in the background while playing some records or something.
0: I might even groove
1: and fall asleep to it. Who knows?
0: I said to Jane that's why he didn't turn up last night. You got stuck in a groove.
1: And then need to be pried out.
0: Oh, that's it. Yeah. But anyhow. So, no, it was a good night. All right, what's young Bradley got to say on the
1: Southern
0: Quadrant?
1: Here's Chookie's sea shanty report.
0: Arr!
1: And he says, it's another good-looking morning on the beaches this morning. The swell height sitting around a 2-foot mark on the open beaches. A few small ones are still on offer. The north-facing beaches are still blown out with around a foot of swell. Pick for today will be the northern corners, and like yesterday, they should improve later in the day. Have a few small fun ones on offer if you're looking for a wave. Oh, and a big happy birthday to our tuna Keith at Tarbuck Bay. Happy birthday, Keith. All the best. He got the bronze bullet today. Happy birthday, Keithy baby at Tarbs. You have a great day from all of your friends, and catch you guys on Monday on your Bradders.
0: On your Bradders.
1: Yeah.
0: On your Keith.
1: On your Keith.
0: And one for the band if I've got one left.
1: Go on. Yeah.
0: Oh, yeah, good stuff. All right, what have we got in the Corrie Coastal Waters today? Let me see if there's wind. Oh, yes, there is.
1: What a surprise.
0: There's no strong wind warning on the Corrie Coastal Waters 4 course, but there is one on 1 mile, so here you go. Here's the robot.
2: Danger, Will Robinson. Danger, no, Will Robinson. Danger. Warning, danger. Warning, warning.
0: Yeah, those winds are going to be northerly, 15 to 25 knots. Seas 1 to 1.5 metres, increasing to 1 to 2 metres around midday on a southerly swell of around a metre. And for the tides today, we are going to have a low tide, 12:56 p.m, 0.3 of a metre. Till I had a big night last night.
3: Ahoy, matey. Ahoy, matey.
0: There we go.
1: We did it. Hooray.
0: Hooray.
1: Oh, we got to get a move on, Chook.
0: Oh, yeah. I just looked
1: crikey.
0: All right. Have a great day and a great weekend, everybody.
1: You too, Chook, man, and we'll check in with you Monday.
0: Look forward to it, mate. Have a great one.
1: Have a good groove.
0: Yeah, enjoy the groove.
1: Mm, oh. Here's Link Ray.
0: Right.
1: And his Rayman. And it's a rumble.
0: In the jungle.
1: In the jungle, yeah. See you, chooks.

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1: It's 8 o'clock. Good morning. I'm Josh Bryant. An officer has died when a marked police vehicle crashed into a tree in Sydney's inner suburbs. Dusty Fitzpatrick reports.
2: The car was under lights and sirens when it crashed into a tree at Redfern, killing a female constable instantly. The male constable who was behind the wheel of the car has been taken to hospital in a stable condition. The Premier and State Opposition Leader have extended their condolences to the officer's loved ones and colleagues. A critical incident has been declared with a number of traffic diversions in place around Regent and Gibbon Street. Dusty Fitzpatrick, Sydney.
1: A young boy who was shot in the face and neck in Sydney's northwest has now died in hospital. One man has been charged with concealing a serious offence following the shooting at Norwest. Investigations into the incident are ongoing. Separately, a second child injured in a stabbing in the Blue Mountains has now died as a result of their injuries. A three-year-old remains in a critical condition in hospital following that incident. Up to 30,000 homes and businesses in Sydney's north are either without power or facing other disruptions due to a burst water main at Lane Cove. Sydney Water says the issue with a large water main is affecting supply in Lane Cove, Wollstonecroft, Greenwich, Artarmon and North Sydney. Urgent repair works are underway. The federal government is looking to bolster its digital defence after an AI agent hacked Medicare and accessed three other government websites. A task force has been set up to examine potential security flaws following the incident. AI expert Professor Rocky Scopoliti says the ordeal is extremely worrying.
3: AI decided to do it itself as we understand it. What we're seeing here is these things acting independent, unsupervised.
1: The Chinese leader has been welcomed to the White House for the first time in more than a decade. President Xi Jinping and US counterpart Donald Trump sat down to discuss a range of issues, including trade and AI. The rugby league boss has claimed there is a plan to have pre-match entertainment before the NRL Grand Final, but is staying coy about exactly what that will be. Talks with Tones and I broke down, leaving the game facing the prospect of having no musical talent before the decider. But Peter Volandis has told James Willis they have something in the works, claiming the mystery is now part of the appeal.
4: There is a plan, and it'll shock a few, but we will, so just stay tuned, watch the game I think it's 11 minutes, and you will see what we're going to do.
1: And research suggests African elephants are using medicinal plants to self-medicate and treat their young. In finance, the Dow Jones closed down 161, the Nasdaq up 3, one Aussie dollar buying 70.1 US cents.
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1: The league legend Andrew Johns says the Dolphins need a clear plan of attack for securing a maiden grand final. The Finns host the Roosters in tonight's first prelim in front of a sold-out Suncorp Stadium. The Eighth Immortal has told Nine targeting key forward Nefahu White should be priority number one for the home side.
6: The only thing for the Dolphins I would be saying to them is to stop Nefahu White. He's the first one. If you can get at him, you can get at Lindsay Collins.
7: Yep.
6: If you can get at Lindsay, you can get at Victor.
1: Australia suffered a batting collapse to lose the first one-dayer against South Africa by 67 runs, and Brisbane's Lachie Neal is free to take on Fremantle in tomorrow's AFL Grand Final after having a one-match ban successfully overturned. It's 8:04. That's the latest news and sport.
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12: The weather for the Mid-North Coast for Friday shall be mostly sunny. We're looking for a top temperature around 27 degrees today. We've got around 20 of those degrees right now. More sunny tomorrow, up to 29 degrees. Oh, now they say heavy rain for Sunday. A 70% chance of 5 to 10 mils. Heavy rain on Sunday, possible showers into Monday. Cooler too, around 21 degrees on Monday. On the coastal waters, Smoky Cape to Seal Rocks for Friday until midnight. We've got northerly winds at 15 to 25 knots. The seas are 1 to 1.5 metres. They will increase up to 2 metres around about midday, and the swell southerly around a metre. Strong wind warning for Saturday, with northerly winds getting up to 30 knots offshore in the late morning and early afternoon. Staying breezy into Sunday as well at this stage. On the tides, the next tide is a low tide. That's at 12:56 this afternoon. High tide, 7:28 this evening. It's 6 minutes past 8 o'clock. 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
12: It is. Good morning. How you doing? It's Andy hanging out with you. It is Friday morning. Hooray for Friday morning. And hooray for the 25th of September. Because if you were born on September 25, congratulations. Hope it is the bonzerest of bonzer birthdays, with many more bonzer birthdays to come. Did you know that you share your birthday with Will Smith? Real name, Willard Smith Jr. Born in Philadelphia, Pennsylvania, 1968. Actor and singer. Won the Best Actor Award for his role in King Richard, nominated for Best Actor in the 2006 film The Pursuit of Happiness. His son Jaden was the co-star. He co-starred with Tommy Lee Jones in the Men in Black movies. They're good movies. Other films include Ali, Independence Day, I Am Legend, Hancock, 7 Pounds, Collateral Beauty and Aladdin. Had success on the charts with Switch in 2005. That made number one in Australia. And married actress Jada Pinkett in December of 1997. He's had his ups and downs, hasn't he, Will Smith? Here's one of his tunes from the Men in Black movies. His black suits are a-coming. 7:30 past 8. It's Great Lakes FM. Happy birthday.

Congratulations if the 25th of September is the date of your birth. It is also Will Smith's birthday. He's turning 58 today. Who else was born on this day? September 25 on the list of olden times. Let's have a look on here. No great Roman emperors or anybody, no word of the world or movies. That's a little bit dull. Oh, Barbara Waters, there's a name I recognise. TV personality, she was born on this day in 1929. Who else has got a birthday on this day? Well, George Roper does. Remember Man About the House? Brian Murphy, he was born on the Isle of Wight in England, 1932. He was 92 when he passed away last year. Best known for playing George Roper in The Man About the House and its spin-off series, George and Mildred. He was also Alvin Smedley in The Last of the Summer Wine. And another one from the world of movies and telly, Robin Nevin, was born in Melbourne. She is turning 84 today. Films include Carefully Might Hear You, Emerald City, The Castle, The Matrix Revolutions and Bad Eggs. And she also appeared in the TV comedy Upper Middle Bogan. Been in a long-term relationship with actor Nicholas Hammond. They met back in 1987. And coincidentally, from the world of movies, Michael Douglas has a birthday today. Turning 82, born in New Brunswick, New Jersey. Son of Kirk Douglas, he's made some decent movies. The China Syndrome, Romancing the Stone, Fatal Attraction, Wall Street, War of the Roses, Black Rain, The Game. Now, that was a good one. And he married a Welsh actress, Catherine Zeta-Jones, in 2000. And it's her birthday today as well. Born in 1969, she has starred in movies such as Chicago, The Mask of Zorro, Entrapment with Sean Connery, and No Reservations and Red 2. Happy birthday to them. And we should say happy birthday to a chap named Jayton Dimsdale. He was born in Georgia in the United States on this day in 1992. We know him as Teddy Swims, an American singer-songwriter. The biggest hit in Australia was in 2023 with a song called Lose Control that sounds just like this. 14 past 8.

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1: 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How fast are you going now?
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10: 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The Coopies annual birthday bash is on at the Koopanook Hotel, and Dirt Road Tribute will be there from 1 o'clock. Salty Sounds Festival is happening at the Old Bar Tavern. That gets underway from 1.30. The Manning Valley Choral Society will be at the Tuncurry Beach Bowling Club from 2 o'clock. Carrying on the Coopies' annual birthday bash at the Koopanook Hotel, Richie Gudgeon will be there from 4 o'clock. Then, doing a double shift, the Dirt Road Tribute, they'll be popping up at Sporties at Tuncurry from 5.30. Sonny Louie at the Flow Bar at Old Bar from 6.30. Rogue Waves are at the Club West at Taree from 7.30. Cheeky Three-Way, the Halliday's Point Tavern at 7.30. Kirsty Lee Akers is at the Coopies at the annual birthday bash, Koopanook Hotel, and that gets underway from 8 o'clock. The TNR Band are at the Manning River Hotel at Taree at 8.30, and Cover to Cover, the Harrington Hotel, 8.30, a Saturday night. On Sunday, get some magic. The Ultimate Magic Show is at the Manning Entertainment Centre from 11 o'clock Sunday morning. High Sierra are at the Flow Bar at Old Bar from 12.30. Ian Sandico at the Manning River Hotel from 1. Alan Clark, the Old Bar Tavern at 1. Charlie Boyter, Neville Anderson and John Battle will be at the Bulladila Bowling Club. That's from 1.30 on Sunday afternoon. Ross Ruprecht at the Koopanook Hotel at 1.30. The Manning Valley Choral Society at the Manning Entertainment Centre from 2 o'clock. Holly May is at the Harrington Hotel at 2. And Brendan Twemlow, the Tanks, Club Foster at 4.30. And the Rockabillies at Sporties, Tuncurry, 4.30, a Sunday afternoon. Then on Monday, catch Ross the Music Fella at the Tanks at Club Foster from 5.30. The Gig Guide, we put that together with some help from our mate Nathan up at 2 Bob Radio. 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
10: Yes, it is Great Lakes FM. And it's a happy birthday to Will Smith, happy birthday to Teddy Swims, and a happy birthday to Anson Williams. Born in Los Angeles in 1949, we know him as Potsy.

It's a happy birthday to Potsy Webber, and it is also a happy birthday to... Who else was I going to say happy birthday to? I was going to say a happy birthday to Heather Locklear. She was born in Los Angeles, 1961, Melrose Place, Spin City, Dynasty, and she was also in T.J. Hooker. And it was on this day in 1955 that Stephen John Bailey was born in Highgate in London. We know him as Steve Severin. We know him as bass player and founder member of Susie and the Banshees.

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4: It's 8:30. Good morning. I'm Josh Bryant. Up to 30,000 homes and businesses across multiple northern Sydney suburbs have woken without water due to a large break in a water main. Sydney Water says the issue in Lane Cove is causing disruptions to water supply for Lane Cove, Wollstonecroft, Greenwich, Artarmon and North Sydney. Some properties have no water at all. Others have reduced water pressure. Glenn runs a business in the affected areas and has told James Willis he's had issue with low water pressure for a couple of weeks, even prior to this morning's disruptions.
5: Saturday, the water was intermittent, so I was turning on and off. So I logged a call then, got told someone would come out within 24 to 48 hours. 6 days later, I haven't seen anyone.
4: A critical incident has been declared after a female police officer died in an inner Sydney crash. The constable was the passenger in a police car which was travelling under lights and sirens when it crashed into a tree at Redfern. The driver of the car, a male constable, is in a stable condition in hospital. Two young children have died in hospital following separate incidents in New South Wales. Jefferson Shaw explains.
6: An 11-year-old boy was shot in the face and neck at Norwest earlier this week. He's died in hospital overnight. An 18-year-old man has been charged with concealing a serious indictable offence over the incident. Investigations are ongoing. Meanwhile, a second child has died after being stabbed in the Blue Mountains. The one-year-old is one of three children found with injuries. Their mother is charged with murder and grievous bodily harm with intent to murder and is expected to face an additional charge of murder when she faces court in November. A three-year-old remains in a critical condition in hospital. Jefferson Shaw, Sydney.
4: Reforms aimed at strengthening the state's justice system and bail framework have now passed state parliament. The Attorney General Michael Daly says they will help keep the community safe. The federal government is understood to be looking at new laws which would force tech firms to be more transparent about AI going rogue. An agent from OpenAI infiltrated Medicare and three other government websites. A task force has been set up to examine potential security flaws following the incident. Also making news, experts are pushing for an overhaul of Australia's fuel tax system as prices at the petrol bowser soar. The NRMA claims the fuel excise is becoming increasingly outdated as more electric vehicles hit the road. And a program is being introduced into the state's public schools designed to boost musical education. In finance, the Dow Jones closed down 161 points. The Nasdaq closed up 3. One Australian dollar buying 70.1 US cents.
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4: The Roosters are confident they can overturn a poor run of form when they take on the Dolphins in tonight's preliminary final. Last fortnight's qualified defeat to Penrith made it 4 losses in a row for the Tricolours, but hooker Reece Robson is told today they've embraced the opportunity to review their weak spots.
8: Yeah, find our feet in that a little bit. It's sort of, obviously everyone has ups and downs in a season. That's rugby league, and that's where you get your best learnings. And I think that was good for us to sort of have those couple of losses.
4: Dockers coach Justin Longmuir says they're making no changes after Lion Lachie Neale was free to play in tomorrow's AFL Grand Final. The midfielder successfully appealed a one-match suspension for striking. South Africa has claimed the first of the one-day internationals against Australia, winning by 67 runs, and in UEFA Nations League stages, wins for Austria, Portugal, Kosovo and Lithuania. 26-9, that's the latest news and sport.
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9: And a quick look at the weather. Mid-North Coast, we can expect a mostly sunny Friday. 27 degrees is a maximum forecast for today. We've got around 22 right now. 29 degrees and sunny tomorrow, but they do say heavy rain now on Sunday with a top of just 21 degrees. On the coast, we have northerly winds at 15 to 25 knots. Seas are 1 to 1.5 metres. They will increase up to 2 metres around about midday. The swell is southerly around 1 metre. Currently on the coast, the wind is coming from the northwest at around 11 knots, the barometer 1,029. Seas are at 1.5 metres. The swell is southerly at 1 to 1.5 metres. The bar conditions are good, and the next tide will be a low one. 12.56 this afternoon, 0.3 of a metre.
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9: Yes, good morning. How you going? It's Andy with you on your Friday morning. It is time to get serious about today's Spot the Intros. We shall reveal all in around about 10 minutes' time. Playing for that $600 voucher thanks to Travelwise. Give that away at the end of next Wednesday, being the last day of the month. So get yourself in the draw to do it today. Identify these two tunes.

wrap your brains around those and tell us what they are. You can do it on the telephone, 65555444. You can do it on the text, that is 0488 387 44. We will do it one more time right now.

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There you go, Sting and Stuart and Andy. And the Police from the Synchronicity album, I think that one. Was it? Or Ghost in the Machine? I can't remember. But it is the Police, that is for sure. We also heard from Doctor and the Medics and Tom Petty and the Heartbreakers. Clues for today's Spot the Intro tunes. Two tunes, thanks to Travelwise. Entries have now closed. We were asking, what were these two tunes?

those intros is what we were playing, thanks to Travelwise, and it was busy early, tapered off as the morning went on, but it was busy earlier on. JT and Lizzie at Cranback got the gold on the telephone first thing this morning. Robin at Coomba Park has the silver. Keith, birthday boy, all the best, Keith. You got the bronze bullet today at Tarbuck Bay. And just then, just two correct caller innerers. There was a few, but only two were right. Harry Hotspurs at White Hart Lane, Kaz at Smith's Lake. They joined our earlier caller innerers. On the text machine, it was, good golly, it's Molly at Tuncurry playing for the gold bullet today. Judy at Cranback picked up the silver. And then we heard from Rob and John at Noosa, and they got themselves the bronze bullet on the text machine. Where did we get to, texters? Where did we get to? We got to Yorkie, who got some of it right. Then we heard from Paddy at Foster, who got all of it right. Well done, Paddy. Oh, Yorkie's back, and two out of two. Well done to you. Was Possum Brush, and yep, you got them both right there. Reggie the Shire Boy, just back from the sunny coast. Yeah, things get weird when you cross over the border, when you head north. They really, really do, Reggie. Especially that thing about doing a U-turn at traffic lights. I mean, it can be a very handy thing to do, I've got to say, but it just feels so wrong. You're doing it and you think, I'm going to get nicked for doing this, but well, that's what happens north of the border. Reggie the Shire Boy, welcome back. You have a great weekend, champion. You got both the tunes. Well done. But then we bruised Mort from Port's brain cell. First one's right, Mort. Second one isn't in excess with Suicide Blonde, I'm afraid. But we've heard from Rocky and Bullwinkle, Moose and Squirrel, and no, a double wob wob. Not blood, sweat and tears, it's not Seal. And Rocky and Bullwinkle, they were at band practice yesterday, part of the band. Lucky they didn't play anything by the Stones, would have ruptured an eardrum, Chucky. You don't want to rupture a chicken's eardrum. It's not pretty, I tell you. Sorry, Rocky and Bullwinkle, but you got a double wob there. Neither of those are correct. But it's nice to hear that you're playing in the band. That's great. Andrew at Tipperary knows one but doesn't know the other one. Well, let's put you out of your misery. Today's tunes...

The first one was Phil Collins, In the Air Tonight. Yeah, I think everybody got that one. The one that was causing a few eye twitches around town, though, was Mental as Anything, but it was... Spirit Got Lost. Today's tunes. Well done, everybody that got them right. Commiserations if you just missed. The first one, Phil Collins with In the Air Tonight. And the second one, Spirit Got Lost by Mental as Anything. Well done, every correct answerer. We'll do it all again on Monday. We'll twist up a tune. It's all thanks to Travelwise. 7.5 minutes to 9. 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
1: It's 9 o'clock. Good morning. I'm Josh Bryant. A critical incident has been declared following the death of a police officer in Inner Sydney. Dusty Fitzpatrick reports.
2: A police car was under lights and sirens when it crashed into a tree at Redfern, killing a female constable instantly. The male constable, who was behind the wheel of the vehicle, has been taken to hospital in a stable condition. The Police Association says it's a tragic day for all officers across New South Wales. The Premier and State Opposition Leader have offered their condolences to the officers' loved ones. Investigations into the crash are ongoing, with traffic delays around Regent and Gibbon Street in Redfern. Dusty Fitzpatrick, Sydney.
1: A young boy who was shot in the face and neck in Sydney's northwest has now died in hospital. One man has been charged with concealing a serious offence following the shooting at Norwest. Investigations into the incident are ongoing. Separately, a second child injured in a stabbing in the Blue Mountains has also died as a result of their injuries. Urgent repairs are underway after a burst water main knocked out water supply for up to 30,000 homes and businesses in northern Sydney. Sydney Water says the issue in Lane Cove is causing disruptions in the suburb as well as Wollstonecroft, Greenwich, Artarmon and North Sydney. Some properties have no water at all. Others have reduced water pressure. Dozens of delegates have walked out as Israeli Prime Minister Benjamin Netanyahu addressed the UN General Assembly. During the speech, he claimed that accusing Israel of genocide is, quote, the greatest lie of the century. He also praised the US for their partnership in launching the action against Iran, saying his nation has seen off attacks on multiple fronts.
3: Instead of collapsing, we delivered crippling blows to all of them. With our great American friends, we crushed Iran's army, navy, air force, and nuclear facilities.
1: Earlier, the Palestinian president addressed the assembly by video, calling on the international community to act to protect the Palestinian people. The US president and his Chinese counterpart are preparing to attend a state dinner at the White House. Donald Trump and Xi Jinping earlier held talks about a range of issues, including the rise of artificial intelligence. Analysts are raising concerns about a reporting delay from when an OpenAI agent infiltrated Medicare and three other Australian government websites. The federal government is understood to be looking at new laws which could force tech firms to be transparent about AI going rogue. And reforms to the state's bail framework and justice system have now passed New South Wales Parliament. In finance, the Dow Jones closed down 161 points, the Nasdaq up 3, one Aussie dollar buying 70.1 US cents.
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1: Knights coach Justin Holbrook insists his side won't be relying on the huge crowd support to get them over the line against the Panthers on Sunday. Of course, stadium's expected to be a sea of red and blue for the preliminary final, but Holbrook says that won't be enough on its own to down a quality side like Penrith.
5: Take this the right way. It's not going to make us play any better, OK? So we love that there are going to be so many fans there. I'm not denying that for a second, but, you know, once the game kicks off, we've got to worry about what's going to win us that game.
1: The finals action gets underway tonight with the Dolphins taking on the Roosters. Fremantle and Brisbane are lining up for tomorrow's AFL Grand Final unchanged following their preliminary wins. Brisbane's Lachie Neale overturning a one-game ban for striking. And Australia has gone down in the first one-dayer against South Africa by 67 runs. 4 past 9, that's news and sport.

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1: The speed limit around schools is 40 kilometres per hour between 8 and 9:30 a.m. Watch for the 40k signs and slow down. How fast are you going now?
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4: And let's take a look at the weather for the mid-north coast for Friday and for the all-important weekend. Today, mostly sunny, and we're looking for a top temperature of 27 degrees. Got around 22 degrees right now. Tomorrow, sunny, 29 degrees. Heavy rain, though, on Sunday, they say. A top of just 21, with a 70% chance of 5 to 10 mils, and more possible showers into Monday. On the coastal waters, Smoky Cape to Seal Rocks for Friday. Until midnight, we've got northerly winds at 15 to 25 knots. The seas are 1 to 1.5 metres. They will increase up to 2 metres around about midday. The swell is southerly, that is around a metre. There is a strong wind warning for Saturday, with northerly winds getting up to 30 knots offshore in the late morning and early afternoon. The next tide is a low tide, 12:56 this afternoon, and a high tide, 7:28 this evening. 6 minutes past 9 o'clock, it's Great Lakes FM.
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4: Good morning. How you going? It's Andy with you on your Friday morning. Yippee for Friday morning. Got a heap of good music. It is the last day of school. That's why I've lined up these ones. Yep, school is out for a couple of weeks.
5: Partly cloudy with a
4: Shh, little man. Stop interrupting. I was talking important things there. Yeah, school is out as of this afternoon. So time for some school tunes. Here's Paul Simon.

nice one. Van Morrison and the School of Hard Knocks. I think we've all sort of been there at least once or twice. Van Morrison and Paul Simon's songs about school, because it is the last day of school for this term. Why not celebrate it? I know I would be if I was still there. Here's the Ramones, 9:13 on Great Lakes FM.

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0: look out. Oops, I knew I shouldn't have pulled that plug out. Alice Cooper, School's Out. We heard from Graham Parker and The Rumour recorded live. What a great band they were. Back to School Days. Some songs about school, just because it's that time of the year. It's 25 past nine. Here's another one.
1: Open up a honey, it's your lover boy, me that's knocking. Why don't you listen to me, sugar, all the kids are at the high school.

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1: It is exactly 9:30. That means it's time to get Dave on the phone at Gooch Agencies. Morning, Dave.
2: G'day, young Andy boy. How are you on this fine Friday morning?
1: Good, thank you, mate. How about you?
2: Yeah, good, mate, good. I tell you what, it's going to be a bit of a warm one. I think tomorrow might even be a bit warmer again.
1: Yep, I think you're right. They do say some rain, though, on Sunday, so we shall see.
2: Yeah, I think they're talking Sunday, Monday, might even be a few showers. Tuesday, then there'll be nothing for the rest of the week. Then next weekend could be wet.
1: Oh, terrific.
2: So we'll see how we go, mate.
1: We will.
2: Be very welcome if we get some rain.
1: It would be nice, but you can't plan your life around it because you don't know what's going to happen until it finally does.
2: That's about it, mate. That's about it.
1: That's the way I see it anyway.
2: Wise words. Okay, mate. We had Maitland cattle sale on Monday. We yarded just on 600 head of cattle. And look, it was still, the market is holding, was holding. Mate, your bulls went from $3.30 to a top of $3.75 a kilo. Heavy cows went from $3.30 to a top of $3.90. Yearling steers went from $4.50 to a top of $4.90, and they were probably back that 15 to 20 cents a kilo there. Wean Angus winner steers $5.10 to a top of $6.20. Mate, crossbred steers $4.80 to a top of $5.50, and that was pretty much it for Maitland last Monday, mate. We had Gloucester yesterday, Gloucester store sale. We yarded 380 head of cattle. Mate, we have seen the effects of the season showing on the cattle at the moment, with a lot of plain, light-condition cattle there. Mate, your older steers, weren't many there, but what was there went from $1,400 to top of $1,760. Your Angus Wiener steers, they were quite strong, especially on those lighter ones, $900 to a top of $1,430. They were the heavier ones, sorry. Your lighter ones went from 600 to a top of 1,100, and your cows and calves, mate, went from 1,400 to a top of 3,200. Dry cows went from 1,200 to a top of 2,025. And that was it for Gloucester yesterday, mate. It's quite a strong market.
1: Yeah. And what's coming up?
2: Okay, we're at Naviac tomorrow. It'll be another big day for Naviac. Looking forward to it, mate. You'll have the farmer's market. Our goods and chattels kick off at 9 a.m. Look, on our Facebook page, we've got it's a National Stockyards Headmaster Cattle Crush for sale, Gal Cattle Crush. There'll be a Polaris 570 2015 model with 1,700 hours on it. That'll be here for auction as well. Mate, there's lots of other things. We've had a vendor send some photos through, a heap of collectible model cars and scooters and so forth. That'll all be here. And three miniature goats, mate, if you're looking for some miniature goats to hang up, have around the station there to keep the grass down, mate. You can come along tomorrow and buy some miniature goats.
1: I was just wondering yesterday where I could get a miniature goat.
2: Well, there'll be three of them here for you tomorrow, mate.
1: Excellent. Just what we need.
2: So we'll do the goods and chattels, and then we'll get on to the goats and chooks and ducks, and then we'll do the cattle sale at 12 noon, mate.
1: Yeah, it's always a big day, isn't it?
2: And it's always a good day, a great day. I look forward to it every month, mate. It's a great day for Naviac, and especially with the farmer's market, mate. It brings a lot of people to the community of Naviac.
1: Yep, it is a good thing, that's for sure. Rightio, that's tomorrow.
2: That's it, and we'll be back at Maitland Monday, mate. Maitland cattle sale Monday, and that's about it for this week, young fella.
1: Now, I think that's quite enough, Dave. You do that, and then you go and have yourself a bit of a rest.
2: Exactly.
1: He just laughs.
2: Yes, I try not to get myself into trouble, but I've seen the men, I'm quite good at it, actually.
1: That's all right. Just keep your head below the radar, mate. You'll be okay.
2: Yeah, exactly. Mate, you and your listeners have a fantastic weekend, and I look forward to talking to you Friday next week.
1: Sounds good. Oh, no, Friday next week. I won't be here. I'm having the day off. Hooray!
2: Right. What's Friday? What's the long weekend?
1: A long weekend, yeah. I've got some of the kids are coming down to visit for a couple of days, so I won't be here Friday and Monday, but Tony will be here on the Friday, so he'll have a chat with you.
2: No worries, mate. I suppose that's when daylight saving kicks in too, isn't it?
1: Oh, yeah, it is too. Long weekend, that's right.
2: Yeah, I cannot stand it.
1: I'm on your side with that one, mate. It just is absolutely pointless in the Southern Hemisphere. It's ridiculous.
2: Yeah. Anyway.
1: Don't get me started on that.
2: Yeah, we might leave that one alone, but that's my opinion, right. Anyway.
1: We'll just leave it alone and walk away from it.
2: All right, mate. Take care. Have a great weekend.
1: Thanks a lot, Dave. Talk to you next. Oh, no. I'll talk to you in a couple of weeks.
2: Okay, mate. Take care. Thank you.
1: That's Dave, Gooch Agencies.
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2: Okie dokie, what is going on? Well, school holidays start today and the Coomber Aquatic Club School Holidays Sailing Program gets underway as of next week. Sailing mornings on the 29th of September and the 6th of October, that's Tuesday, and it starts around 9:30 in the morning, offering school children a friendly and accessible way to get out onto the water. It is fully supervised and no experience is needed, but bookings are essential. We were chatting with Craig about this yesterday. You've got to make your bookings for this. It is very popular. The number to do it on is 0414 596 247. That's 0414 596 247. As Craig said yesterday, the earlier you get your booking in, the earlier you will get out onto the water. So do it sooner rather than later. The Foster Tuncurry Lions Club, their putt-putt and trampoline park at Foster will be open for the school holidays right through until the 11th of October. Open 10 a.m. to 9 p.m. daily. Now, they will donate $2,000 to the Nepal Flooding Disaster Appeal, as well as donating all the trampoline park takings from Saturday, tomorrow. So, if you're thinking of going to the Putt-Putt Trampoline Park, I suggest you do it tomorrow, because all the takings will be going to a very good cause, and that is a good thing to do. The Lions Club, they are good people doing good things. That's the Putt-Putt and Trampoline Park, just on the Foster side of the bridge there. Markets this weekend, the Tuncurry Markets, they're on

0: tomorrow, John Wright Park, 7 a.m. to 1 p.m. The Tea Gardens Hawk's Nest Fresh Food Market, also on Saturday, in the industrial area, 7 a.m. to 12 noon. The Nabiak Farmers Market, just talking about that with Dave, that's tomorrow at the showgrounds at Nabiak, 8 a.m. to 12 noon. On Sunday, the Palms, Pacific Palms Market is on at the Community Hall, 9 a.m. to 1 p.m. And the Old Bar Market's also Sunday at the Old Bar Skate Park, 8 a.m. to 1 p.m. The Manning Great Lakes Parkinson Support Group, they get together on the last Monday of the month, so they will be doing that this coming Monday. 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For more details, call 0427 021 877, 0427 021 877. And the next Great Lakes Evening View Club dinner meeting, that's also on Monday, 6 o'clock at the Sporties at Tuncurry. Everybody's welcome. 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You get a two-course meal with tea or coffee for $30. Bookings are essential though, and you do it on this phone number, 0402 314221. That is 0402 314221. Lots going on. 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

Oh, thank you very much. Huey Lewis and the News, a couple of days off. What a splendid idea. The Bad Loves before that, nice song, Spirit in the Sky. It's just gone 5 to 10. Speaking of a couple of days off, here's Dave Edmonds.

0: time.
1: Who says it's quitting time?
2: I said it's quitting time.
1: I'm the foreman. I'm the one says when it's quitting time. Quitting time! Quitting time!
3: Quitting time! And that's what it is. That's it for me. Cherie is here, though, and she will join you after the 10 o'clock news through until 2 this afternoon. Jono comes in with the weekend wind down on a Friday arvo. And do not touch that dial. Loads of good stuff still to come right over the weekend. And I'll catch up with you first thing Monday morning.

0: 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Join me for Dusty Diamonds of Country on Great Lakes FM, Sunday morning from 6 till 10. 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
2: It's 10 o'clock. Good morning. I'm Josh Bryant. The Police Association says everyone in the police family is affected when an officer dies. A female constable has died after the car she was in crashed into a tree at Redfern. The vehicle was under lights and sirens when the incident occurred. A critical incident investigation is now underway. Association President Kevin Morton has told Mark Levy the driver of the car, a male constable, is in a stable condition in hospital and has a challenging time ahead.
3: One young police officer has lost her life, and the other police officer is injured and scarred emotionally and physically for the rest of his career.
2: A young boy shot in the face and neck in Sydney's northwest has now died in hospital. One man was charged with concealing a serious offence following the shooting at Norwest. Investigations into the incident are ongoing. Separately, a second child injured in a stabbing in the Blue Mountains has now died as a result of their injuries. Up to 30,000 homes and businesses across multiple northern Sydney suburbs have been left without water for the morning due to a break in a large water main. Sydney Water says the issue is causing disruptions at Lane Cove, Wollstonecroft, Greenwich, Artarmon and North Sydney. The latest data has found the rate of deaths from methamphetamine use is increasing across the country. 753 people died from overdoses of the drug in 2024. Wastewater monitoring detected record levels of consumption. Drug overdose mortality rates have increased among older demographics. Police are urging drivers to slow down during what's expected to be heavy traffic for the start of the school holidays. There will be extra police patrols on major routes and regional roads over the coming weeks. Assistant Commissioner David Driver says speeding is the main cause of fatal crashes.
4: 40% of fatalities are a direct result of people exceeding the speed limit. And it doesn't have to be excessive speed. Every kilometre above the speed limit matters. So we really do implore everyone to slow down.
2: A program is being introduced into the state's public schools to boost music education. Students will receive 30 minutes a week of music lessons over the school year. Time for Music will also provide teachers with additional support to boost their own musical skills. Also making news, unionised staff at the Australian Energy Market Operator are threatening industrial action, pushing for better pay and protections from AI. And the rugby league boss has claimed there is a plan for the pre-match entertainment before the NRL Grand Final, but insists the mystery of exactly what it will be is part of the appeal. In finance, a few minutes into trade, the All Ords is down 45 points at 88.52, one Australian dollar buying 70.1 US cents.
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2: Australia is on the back foot after losing the opening game of its one-day international series against South Africa by 67 runs. The Proteas finished on 297 before bowling out the tourists for 230 in less than 42 overs. Looking ahead to Game 2, Captain Mitch Marsh says they need to be breaking partnerships faster.
6: Unfortunately, we weren't able to execute for longer periods of time, but that's the way it goes. I think it's some good learnings. It's a great opportunity for us if we come up against that in Game 2 to learn from this and get better and try and make it 1-1.
2: That audio thanks to Fox Sports. The Panthers are facing questions about their use of tarps to cover the fences of their training grounds. It's believed they were trying to hide the fitness of injured star Nathan Cleary ahead of Sunday's preliminary final against the Knights. Tonight, the Roosters take on the Dolphins. It's 10:04. That's the latest news and sport.
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